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0: 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Touch Tone getting out of here. The big homie Tactics is in here.
1: I'm in the building, baby.
0: Yes, sir.
1: Searching for burgers and hot dogs, baby.
0: Listen.
1: You know how a hungry fat boy do.
0: Yes. Burnt hot sausage, beef, please.
1: Hello.
0: Off the grill.
1: Yeah. Hello.
0: Burnt. Burnt. That's what I'm looking for. I ain't gonna lie. Classic Spins Part 2 coming up. What you got?
1: You know what I got? More grooves to make you move. You know how to get at me, DJ Tactics 1. That's DJ Tactics, the number one on Instagram. We're going to keep this Labor Day mix weekend going.
0: And that's what it is. All right. Thank y'all for rocking with me. I will holler at y'all on Monday for the Labor Day edition of the Basement Party. Meanwhile, don't forget, tomorrow it goes down at Illusions, 403 Baltimore Avenue out there in Lansdowne. Come party with me, my man DJ KY and DJ G Woo. Yeah, it's going to be a good time. Shout out to the big homie Ace Capone. It's going to be a good time tomorrow from 4 to 10. All white party. Come prepared to party.
1: Yep, the last time you're going to be wearing all white.
0: Yeah, how about that?
1: You know what I mean? It's almost over.
0: Yeah.
1: It's almost over, y'all.
0: Yeah, it's a wrap. Love y'all. Me to holler at y'all tomorrow from Illusions. Bye.
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3: The reality is every generation experiences a technology powerful enough to change society. Transistor radios were replaced by boomboxes. 8-track tapes were replaced by cassettes, cassettes by discs. Landlines were replaced by cell phones. Television was replaced by cable, then satellite. Now everybody is streaming. However, this generation will inherit the first technology that can imitate thought itself. And all of us must decide how we will embrace artificial intelligence. AI is the first technology that will require us to set moral parameters for its usage. We must now decide what AI should be allowed and what should be prohibited. We must decide what happens to creativity, labor, truth, privacy, empathy, and democracy, and who will benefit. What will we require to remain uniquely human?
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A lady wants, you know, she's got diamonds and Mercedes and money to blow. 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
5: 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Transistor radios were replaced by boomboxes. 8-track tapes were replaced by cassettes, cassettes by discs. Landlines were replaced by cell phones. Television was replaced by cable, then satellite. Now everybody is streaming. However, this generation will inherit the first technology that can imitate thought itself. And all of us must decide how we will embrace artificial intelligence. AI is the first technology that will require us to set moral parameters for its usage. We must now decide what AI should be allowed and what should be prohibited. We must decide what happens to creativity, labor, truth, privacy, empathy, and democracy, and who will benefit. What will we require to remain uniquely human?
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It's almost fall and we're counting down the days of the ultimate sea action. The Party with a Purpose, One Voyage 2026, hosted by Ricky Smiley. Sailing October 26th, six nights of excitement, aboard Virgin Voyages Resilient Lady. It starts to pop the moment we leave the dock, with the Sail Away Party featuring DJ Kid Capri, Dougie Fresh, and the Teddy Riley Experience. A special ladies night featuring the Brat, LaToya Luckett, and Karen White. We're pulling up the Bimini for the AC Barbecue Beach Party, hosted by Anthony Anderson, Cedric the Entertainer, and a special performance by Wyclef Jean, and featuring Mr. Tenderness. And when the One Voice Festival stage lights up, you'll see T.I., Key Sweat, Rick Ross, EU, 803 Fresh, Cupid, D.L. Hughley, and

0: 1963.
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6: Hello, how are you?
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1: A raccoon in Virginia celebrated a little too hard, y'all.
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1: 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You got to see the pictures. There's liquor bottles all over the aisle. Sipped it all up, got wasted, and passed out in the bathroom.
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3: Oh. 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Oh, he had too much oil. 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
1: Oh, come on. 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We're in there next to the toilet screaming, God, I promise if you just let me live, I won't drink again.
2: It's the drunken prayer that every alcoholic says. He needs to go to raccoon rehab.
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2: Don't talk, just listen. First of all, I have to be honest with you, baby. I lied when I told you I never wanted to see you again.

0: 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This is a Black Health 365 moment. 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

boss trying to call you into work on Labor Day weekend? 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

0: always repping our city from South Philly to Uptown. 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
1: 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You want to walk the water? And if you ever should see a skunk shake his rump,

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14: 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I turned on the TV. I seen a commercial on my TV. He got billboards up everywhere. You can't get away from him. He on the sides of buses. He's everywhere. Now he's sponsoring stuff. You seen it coming down the timeline. Can't get away from him. We get it. Then the guy on the radio. 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His voice is irritating. It drives me crazy. I be driving. I be trying to snatch the radio out the car when he come on. He irritates me. Then my kids, he got my kids in it. My kids walking around talking about they gonna bite me. Then my dog, looking at him funny like, I'm ready to get rid of you too. Get away from me. 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
2: 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Sentinels that reveal the health of our planet and our people. And by helping them thrive, all of us thrive as well. 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Progress begins with birds. It all begins with birds. Audubon.
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19: Hello and welcome to another edition of Discoveries in Health. I'm your host, Chris McKay, and I'm really glad you're with me today because today we're going to be talking about an issue that affects each and every one of us, and that's stress. And believe it or not, whether it's job stress, financial stress, family stress, or even the little things that we're told not to stress about, any form of stress takes a serious physical toll on your body. But don't worry, because there is something you can do about your stress. And joining me today on the phone is Dr. Michael Pincus. And Dr. Pincus is going to talk about stress and give us some great information on things that we can do to reduce or even eliminate the negative effects that daily stress has on our bodies. For those of you that may not know Dr. Pincus, he is a nationally recognized authority on natural and alternative health. He's worked with top Hollywood celebrities, professional and Olympic athletes, and he continues to be involved in the latest research into today's top health concerns. And Dr. Pincus, thanks so much for being with us today.
20: Thanks, Chris. Great to be with you.
19: So let's get right into this whole stress issue. You know, stress is such a normal part of our daily routine these days, but why should we all be concerned about it? And more specifically, what's going on in our bodies and what are the warning signs that we should be looking for?
20: Well, you know, there's two ways to look at stress. One is what we call mental stress.
21: Uh-huh.
20: And the other is how stress affects your body. As a doctor, I'm more interested in how it affects your body.
21: Sure.
20: So the way stress affects the body is this. When a person's under stress, the body transposes the stress into tension.
21: Okay.
20: And your muscles end up contracting. And everyone feels that in their upper back and neck. You feel the tightness.
21: Right.
20: As a doctor, I'm more concerned about the muscles that you don't feel, such as the muscles in the arteries.
21: Oh, okay.
20: That tighten up. And the muscles, the heart is a giant muscle.
21: Oh, right.
20: And the muscles in and around your digestive tract.
21: Mm-hmm, mm-hmm.
20: Because these are the things that are resulting in heart disease, digestive difficulties. And I want to talk a little bit in your show today about nutrition, because there are two nutrients that completely handle the body in terms of stress.
21: Okay.
20: Now, according to the research that I've been involved with, it's as simple as calcium and magnesium.
21: Calcium and magnesium.
20: Right.
21: Okay.
20: When you're deficient in calcium and magnesium, a lot of things can happen. Calcium and magnesium, for example, is needed in order to go to sleep at night. And how many people do you know they just don't sleep well? You wake up tired, your body hurts more, pretty soon it starts to wear you down, and pretty soon you get sick and you have a condition. And people are suffering from pain and osteoporosis and fibromyalgia and cramps in their legs and weird illnesses. So there's something wrong with this picture. And it has to do with not how much calcium someone's taking in their diet or how many calcium supplements or how many antacids you chew. It has to do with simple absorption. Is that calcium getting absorbed into your body?
21: With calcium being something to deal with stress, isn't calcium for building bones?
20: Well, yes. Okay.
21: Yeah.
20: And it does build your teeth. But you see, 1% of the calcium actually circulates in your blood.
22: So when that 1% starts to drop, it could affect your heart, your brain, your kidneys, your organs, and your body shuts down, actually dies.
21: Wow.
20: So 1% of the calcium always has to be in your system. And there's two sources of calcium. One is in the diet.
21: Yeah.
20: And two is from the bones themselves.
21: The body will absorb it back from the bones if it needs it?
22: That's right.
21: I see.
22: And what you just discussed right now leads to one of the major causes of a condition that's affecting 25 million Americans right now, which is called osteoporosis.
21: Right.
22: Which is a weakening of the bone.
21: Now, and that's due to the body deriving the calcium from the bones instead of from nutrition.
22: Yep.
21: Okay.
22: And so what we have to do is we have to find a way to put calcium back in the diet. Now, you think that would be really easy.
21: Sure, just drink milk.
22: Just drink milk or, you know, eat a lot of green leafy vegetables and that sort of thing. But first of all, people don't do that.
21: Right.
22: And second of all, the quality of the calcium that comes from our diet has been decreasing in the last 50 years.
21: Really?
22: Yeah, because things like pasteurization, foods are irradiated, the calcium is leached from the soils, and people are taking medications that block it. So the actual calcium is not being absorbed in the body.
21: Okay.
22: And then you see people taking Tums and calcium supplements, you know, they buy at the health food store, drugstore.
21: Right, right.
22: But these calciums don't absorb in the body.
21: That's interesting.
22: For a couple of reasons. One, when you take let's say an antacid that has the calcium in it, like a Tums, first of all, calcium does not absorb in the body unless it's in an acidic environment. But see, what happens when you take a Tum? Whoa. It's an antacid.
21: Oh, okay.
22: So even if you're getting calcium in the antacid itself, it's not being absorbed.
21: I see, because it has to be in an acid environment for it to be absorbed.
22: Exactly.
21: Okay.
22: Now, we have a product called the CalMax formula. My CalMax formula is natural, and the difference is that it's a powder. And what happens is you put in hot water, and you mix it up, and you drink it down. So it's in a liquid instead of a pill, and it absorbs into your system.
21: Wow. So that solves that problem then.
22: Well, yeah, because when calcium and magnesium are in a liquid state, it absorbs 10 times better than in any other state.
21: Wow. That's great. Matter of fact, yes, I'm reading the can right now. It says a fast-absorbing calcium and magnesium beverage powder.
22: Well, it comes down to absorption. One of the ways to tell if you're not absorbing calcium is take a look at what drugs you're taking. Are you on high blood pressure medication? Do you need something for your kidneys? Are you on pain medications? Do you need sleeping pills? If the calcium and especially the magnesium is being absorbed, you're not going to suffer from all these things. My CalMax formula does absorb incredibly in the body. The thing is that when you take my CalMax formula, it's not like, well, will I feel better? I have thousands of people writing me say, Dr. Pincus, I can't believe it. 30 minutes after I took the CalMax, the pain in my wrist went away, or I was able to sleep for the first time in years. I mean, this is really amazing.
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0: 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If you're just joining us, I've got Dr. Michael Pincus on the phone today, and we're talking about something that we're all too familiar with these days, and that's stress. And we're finding out about the damage that everyday stress can do to our bodies, the warning signs that we should be aware of, and what we can do to alleviate and even eliminate the effects of stress. And Dr. Pincus, you were talking earlier about calcium and magnesium and how we need these nutrients in our bodies to fight the effects of stress, and how your CalMax formula can help us in this battle against stress. I'd like to talk for a minute about how the magnesium factors in. I mean, I'm starting to understand about the calcium, but what does magnesium do?
22: Well, we're talking about stress, and we're talking about stress affects the body. And first of all, in order to function at all, your body needs magnesium. It's probably, of all the vitamins I could list, magnesium is probably the most important vitamin on the planet right now.
21: I've not heard a whole lot about magnesium. I mean, why is magnesium so important?
22: There's over 325 biochemical reactions that magnesium is involved with. It's almost like a hormone.
21: Wow.
22: And, for example, with low levels of magnesium, your heart won't beat.
21: Ooh.
22: Very important factor in life.
21: Yeah, right? Yeah, I would say so.
22: Yeah, in fact, let me just read a list of some of the conditions associated with magnesium deficiencies.
21: Okay.
22: You have attention deficit disorder, Alzheimer's, anxiety, asthma, autism, chronic fatigue syndrome, congestive heart disease, constipation, diabetes, fibromyalgia, high blood pressure, insomnia, migraine headaches, multiple sclerosis, muscle cramps, Parkinson's, osteoporosis, and the list just goes on and on and on.
21: And this is associated with a lack of magnesium in the body?
22: Simply a lack of magnesium.
21: Holy cow.
22: So it's nothing to really mess around with. Now what happens is this. You need the magnesium in your body in order for the calcium to be absorbed.
21: Oh, so it's a necessary thing in order to get the first component, which is calcium.
22: That's right. They work in combination with each other. Now, there's many more practical applications of this CalMax formula.
21: Mm-hmm.
22: First of all, like I said, you drink it, so it gets into your system.
21: Okay.
22: And one of the first things we use it for in our clinic is for people who are under a lot of stress and they can't sleep well at night. It works better than anything I've ever seen for people that have trouble sleeping.
21: Really?
22: Because it relaxes your body, and you actually feel the relaxation after you drink a cup of the CalMax formula.
21: Hmm. Interesting.
22: Now, the other thing that it's really, really good for are people who are in pain.
21: Okay.
22: And I have a whole bunch of stories to tell you and case studies of people actually taking the CalMax formula and getting rid of pain. And this is including arthritic type pain, fibromyalgia, which is a form of arthritis, back pain, muscle spasms, migraine headaches. There's a whole category of areas I'd like to discuss with you.
21: Wow, that's fantastic. Some of those things that you've named seem to be age-related or things that we experience as we grow older. Is there a link there?
22: Yeah, there's a vicious circle that I'd like to discuss. What happens is that when a person has a magnesium deficiency, specifically mm-hmm. magnesium, they don't absorb their foods well. And so they go into what we call malabsorption syndrome.
21: Okay.
22: Which millions and millions of Americans have. And it's not like you feel sick or, you know, this or that. You might be, over time, just starting to feel more tired and tired and tired.
21: Mm-hmm.
22: And that's just a real gradual over time type of thing. And a lot of people justify that they're getting old and they just need more rest or whatever.
21: Right. That's what I would think.
22: Now, what happens is that when you get less absorption, you actually increase the deficiency in your system of magnesium.
21: Wow.
22: And that starts to take the calcium out of the bones. You start getting bone loss. You start getting muscle loss because it also reduces the muscle mass. And pretty soon, before you know it, you are feeling old.
21: Yeah.
22: And your body's actually starting to manifest it.
21: Wow. All due to a simple lack of these nutrients.
22: Calcium, magnesium. Now, let me tell you, and it is simple. The problem in being a doctor and a researcher is how do you get this into the system? The formula we have, the CalMax formula, is so fantastic because it's in a powdered form. You take hot water and you put it in a cup, take a teaspoon of this powder and mix it in.
21: Yeah.
22: And you drink this cup down.
21: That's great.
22: Well, the absorption rate is really incredible because it actually goes right into your bloodstream.
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0: 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Well, if you're just joining us, I've got Dr. Michael Pincus on the phone today, and he's telling us about stress and how important it is to ensure that you've got the proper nutrients in your system, specifically calcium and magnesium, and how much of an impact that has on our overall health. So I guess one of the things that people should really be aware of is, because this isn't an instant thing that triggers you to say, oh, I'm sick, but you know, instead happens gradually over time, it's very possible that people might not even be aware that there is a deficiency of calcium and magnesium in their body.
22: Well, that's the thing, is that deficiencies are not like, you know, a water main breaking where you have a real noticeable thing. Deficiencies
21: right.
22: are little drips, little leaks here and there. And so what we have is a cumulative effect where a person starts to go downhill just a little bit at a time.
21: Yeah.
22: To the point where they don't realize how bad they've actually gotten before it's too late.
21: Hmm. Dr. Pincus, you had mentioned insomnia. We talked about that a little bit. What about back pain?
22: Calcium magnesium is excellent for back pain because the calcium goes into the muscles.
21: Mm-hmm.
22: The magnesium actually helps the transmitters in the nerve. And when you take this CalMax formula, many times it will calm your back pain.
21: Wow.
22: I know I a couple years ago, I herniated a disc in my back.
21: Mm-hmm.
22: And I was trying everything, and I took out the CalMax formula, and I drank it, and I couldn't believe the difference. Within about a half hour, I was functional again.
21: Hmm.
22: Now, it wasn't completely gone, but I drank it over a 10-day period,
21: yeah.
22: and it completely alleviated the problem.
21: Now, what about heart disease?
22: Well, heart disease is

0: And I swear, Chris, I did not recognize her.
1: Really?
0: Just as a lady that was 64 years old. And the first time I saw her, she looked like she was 84 years old. And a week later, she was bright. She had a beautiful smile. Her eyes were gleaming. And I honestly had to ask my wife who this lady was. And sure enough, she was the one who took a week of the formula, the CalMax formula. And she said she got a really good week of sleep for the first time in years.
1: Wow.
0: And that her pain was much better, and she ordered 3 more cans for me.
1: Wow.
0: And she was giving it out to her friends.
1: That's amazing.
0: And when I use this with the professional athletes, I'm a doctor for the U.S. Olympic team, and I had a number of athletes using this before their events so they could sleep well, and they'd wake up and their muscles were in real relaxed shape.
1: Wow. You really wouldn't think that such a small component of your normal diet can make such a profound impact over the way that you feel.
0: Well, see, what's happened, Chris, is that in the last 50 years, the American diet has greatly changed, and the nutrition has greatly changed.
1: Mm-hmm.
0: And add to that the medications. Many people are on blood pressure medications or anti-anxiety drugs or heart medications, and many of these things also block the absorption of calcium and magnesium in the system.
1: Wow.
0: So the very drugs that are treating the conditions that your body is experiencing, because it's deficient in calcium and magnesium, it's also blocking further absorption.
1: Isn't that something?
0: So it's really a rat race out
1: there. Yeah, it sounds like it's a vicious circle.
0: It sure is. And we're, you know, what are you going to do? So my formula is try the things that are simple first.
1: Yep.
0: You have nothing to lose. This is not going to hurt you. Put it that way.
1: Yeah.
0: You have nothing to lose.
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2: 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If you just tuned in, we're talking with Dr. Michael Pincus about stress and the negative effects that everyday stress has on your body, whether it's job stress, financial stress, family stress. Any form of stress takes a serious physical toll on your body. And Dr. Pincus, you were talking about how your CalMax formula can help us in this battle against stress. And I guess this is something everyone should be aware of, whether you're 24 or 94.
0: Well, I've used it for many, many years as a younger person, and now as I'm aging as well, I use this, and it definitely helps me sleep better.
1: Mm-hmm.
0: It helps control the stress of the workaday world, and many people will just be amazed how this actually works. Because our formula has a chemical reaction that occurs before you actually ingest it.
1: Mm-hmm.

0: CalMax is pre-dissolved. It doesn't get lodged in your system. And so what happens is that when people drink the CalMax, it's like an infusion into your body. It's like, whoa, it's like decompressing. And so people who are in pain, they take the CalMax, the calcium magnesium gets into the muscles and it starts to relax it.
1: Dr. Pincus, you talked earlier about how stress affects your energy, and I'd like you to elaborate a little bit more on that subject, if you would. I mean, does stress really affect our energy levels?
0: Good question, because energy is like the biggest thing right now. Like people, chronic fatigues and PMS and fibromyalgia, it's like wiping people out. And that's the key to low energy, is a lot of it's caused by pain, feeling old, your joints don't move well. This kind of wipes you out. It drains your energy, and then you get tired, and you go to sleep. Guess what? You don't sleep. Now, I'm telling you, like, common scenarios due to a lack of calcium and magnesium in your system. When you have the CalMax, and the first thing that happens, you take it 20 minutes before you go to bed, you get a good night's sleep, and you wake up feeling refreshed, and your energy comes back.
1: Is CalMax safe? I mean, you're telling us how powerful CalMax is, and I'm just wondering if you can ever take too much or if it's safe to take if you're already on any supplements or medications.
0: CalMax has never, ever been shown to interact poorly with any medication. Okay, it's 100% natural, it's safe. And, you know, our formula doesn't contain sugar, which is in a lot of calcium products, wheat, soy, gluten, lactose, or anything that people are trying to avoid. CalMax doesn't have any of that. But you see, the point is that if you're a person who's a diabetic, you're on high blood pressure, you've had bypass surgery, guess what? You are deficient. You are deficient in the calcium and magnesium.
1: Dr. Pincus, unfortunately, we're about out of time. Any parting thoughts? I mean, who can really benefit from this?
0: Well, I wish we had more time, because this product, I'll tell you, if you're over the age of 35, you should definitely be taking the CalMax formula just daily on a preventative basis.
1: Yeah.
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11: Hello and welcome to the show. I'm your host, Pat Campbell. We've got a fascinating program for you today. Our guest today says that there is a youth molecule in the human body, and he says this molecule of youth happens to be concentrated in our skin, hair, eyes, and joints. He says this substance not only dramatically influences our appearance, in other words, how young or how healthy we look, but more importantly, our physical strength, our flexibility, and mobility. This is our ability to do things, lift things, get around, be physical. Today we're going to learn more about this once mysterious substance and how new breakthroughs are allowing us to get it back and keep it as we get older. All right, Bill Sardi is here. Bill is an author. He's traveled around the world in search of information about hyaluronic acid, or HA as it's sometimes referred to. He's back from his recent trip to a small village in Japan, where people maintain high levels of HA and are famous for their ability to defy the aging process. Bill, welcome to the program.
12: Great to be with you, Pat. And all your statements to introduce the show today are certainly not overstatements. After years of people using oral hyaluronic acid supplements, well, of course, we're going to give your audience a report today, an update, and an improvement, how things are going, as thousands of people have discovered how this supports, in particular, their joints, but also their skin and their eyes and, of course, their hair and so on. These are the areas where the body actually is highly concentrated in HA. But I want to tell all your listeners to please stay tuned, because there's going to be an offer today from Purity Products, no strings attached. This is an offer from a reputable company that's been in business for years.
13: Just for $5, there's no strings attached. You get to try a bottle of this wonderful new product and make your life simple, make your supplement regimen simple, and save a little money along the way.
11: Now, you say there's a youth molecule in the human body and that it holds the key to the visible signs of aging. Now, you've written about this. You've traveled to Japan to do the research. So tell me about it. What exactly is this molecule you're talking about?
12: Pat, it's amazing that most people don't know this word, hyaluronic acid. And, of course, it's made. It's all over our body. It's in our skin. It's an all-natural molecule. We can get it orally, replace it in our body. But more so, we've learned that the little bit that we can get as a dietary supplement can trigger your body to make more. And, of course, why do we need more? Well, when we're young, we're loaded with this stuff. When we're babies, we have what we call baby fat. It's really baby HA. It It makes, well, as babies fall down and get cuts and scrapes, you notice they never really get any lifelong scars from that because they have lots of HA on board, hyaluronic acid. And to make this easy to understand for the audience, I think we can all appreciate that women have smoother skin and thicker hair and so on. All of that is because estrogen sends a signal to make more HA, and that's why the girls have more limber, flexible joints. They can get in a kind of a lotus posture kind of that men can't get into. They certainly have all of those advantages, and it's because the estrogen sends a signal to make more HA. Now, women have more HA to lose than men do, and you see the skin shriveling up, the joints and so on, as women age. But there's a way to get it back, and of course Purity Products for years now has been talking about HA, and they have a new formula just for the joints, HA joint formula, and it's so important today because I think everyone's confused. An article in the New York Times says consumers are confused what to do to support their joints, so people are looking for alternatives. We need cushioning in between the joints, the bones in our joints. When a doctor looks at an x-ray, all he's doing is measuring the space between the two bones there in the knee. So it's about a quarter of an inch space. Without that cushioning, you've got bone rubbing on bone. That's what HA is. It's the jello or the cushioning agent in between our bones. We lose it either due to wear and tear or age, and so we start getting problems. The more that we find pain relief, the more pain relievers we use, the more we're going to use these joints, and then we're going to wear out more bone. And they've noticed this. People who chronically use pain relievers are going to have more bone wear. So what you need is the actual cushioning back there to lubricate the joint, and that's what HA does. That's what HA is. The doctors call it synovial fluid. They actually inject this into joints. Orthopedists do. Dermatologists inject it into the skin. Eye doctors use it as a lubricant during eye surgery. So it's nothing foreign to modern medicine, but it may be new to you as a listener there, and you have never heard about HA before. Well, you need to learn about it. It's a wonderful molecule. It's all natural, and you can get it as a dietary supplement. Purity Products was the first to introduce it. Now, it's a great big long molecule, Pat, that's 6 million Daltons in molecular weight. Think of 6 million paper clips put together. It's big. You can't absorb it. And Purity found a way to knock it down so that it's only about 1,500 to 3,000. That means that you can absorb this orally. We actually proved that in studies conducted at a laboratory right there in Florida. And we're going to tell you more about that. But we proved that it's orally absorbed. Most doctors are told that oral HA cannot be absorbed. That's true if it's the regular HA. It's got to be knocked down in molecular weight. And more important, it needs some other antioxidants to be added with it. We're going to talk about one here in just a moment. But Purity Products is introducing this all-new joint formula for people that are searching for alternatives for their joint health. And, of course, this isn't a drug. It's a dietary supplement meant to, of course, support healthy joint health as we think of it.
11: If you're just tuning in, we're talking with Bill Sardi about hyaluronic acid, or HA. Now, Bill, you said recently that the HA revolution is underway. More and more people are using it. Tell us why HA is such a breakthrough, and what exactly can it do for people?
12: I think the brick and the mortar analogy is probably the best for everybody to understand it. There are bricks in our body, the cells. There's mortar in between, and the mortar is the collagen. Now, within the collagen, not the collagen itself, vitamin C makes collagen, but within that collagen, there's a moisturizing agent that looks like Jell-O. Now, everyone knows you put some Jell-O in the refrigerator and the water separates out after a time. And that's what's happening in our body. We're losing the water-holding molecule, HA. The body is 72% water. And as we lose this, the connective tissue that connects all of our cells, that connects all of everything that we have, begins to lose its water. It separates out. And then we begin to lose the substance, the scaffolding, the support structure that holds our body together. And, of course, we begin to wrinkle. We shrivel up. We lose an inch in our height. We see the the brain shrivels up in the eye and so on. All of these things occur with age, and, you know, Ponce de Leon was looking for a youth molecule, and he wanted to find it in, of course, the fountain of youth, the water. He was looking for a water fountain. The body needs water, but it has to hold it. And, of course, I want everyone to think of having something like a Jell-O type of a water balloon filled with Jell-O or one filled with water. Which one do you want? You want the one filled with Jell-O because it's still firm but soft and cushiony. And that's the way our bodies are when we're young babies. Or even a pregnant woman is loaded with this, which is an example of the how the HA is made more so at certain times of our life. But as age goes on, we're going to lose it. We're going to see the wrinkles, the thinning hair. We're going to see our joints lose their flexibility. We're just telling people that after thousands of people have tried this, if you're taking glucosamine supplements, it took 13 years for doctors to adopt glucosamine sulfate. It's a regular dietary supplement now in drugstores, health food stores. People ask me, well, why hasn't my doctor told me about hyaluronic acid? Well, it took 13 years for glucosamine. It'll be on the front page of Time magazine. It's just going to take time. And it'll get there because patients are going to take this to their doctors and point it out as they did glucosamine. The revolution starts with patients and people that have issues and want to have healthy joints and skin and hair and eyes and want to see some of these useful levels of HA restored in their body.
11: Now, Bill, you've written a great deal about the role of hyaluronic acid in the body's connective tissues. How does HA work in the joints and the connective tissues?
12: It's a natural cushioning agent. And, Pat, we're talking to about between the bones. It also surrounds the nerves. There's a sciatic nerve. There's an ulnar nerve. There's a carpal tunnel nerve. All of these are going to need the special cushioning that HA can give them. There are people that tell us this stuff works. Here's Ernie writing to me, who actually teaches and plays golf in Dover, Delaware. He found this Purity joint formula, and we're telling you it worked miracles for him. Why? Because Purity has not only taken the HA, but they've taken a brand new substance called Hydrox that's taken from olives. Now, Pat, you notice you can put a bowl of olives on your table and a year later come back, and except for a little bit of shrinkage due to just a loss of moisture, they're very stable. They're still there. They didn't shrivel up and waste away due to fungal contamination. So there's something very strong in olives. We've known it for a long time. Dr. Roberto Crea, an Italian researcher who's now here in this country, doing some research on hydroxytyrosol extracted from olives and found out that it does some of the same things that the molecules do that trigger, like estrogen does, the production of HA. So we began to think, why don't we combine this wonderful, strong antioxidant from olives into Purity's new HA joint formula? You know, we're getting results like we've never seen before. This is why Bill writes to us this year saying, I'm taking HA for my knees. It's done wonders for my joints. So we get these letters from people. They're unsolicited. You see, this is the kind of thing we hear. And, of course, they're astounded with this. They just can't believe it. Here's someone writing to me. This is Dr. Cal Lee saying, he looks like a man that's 30 years younger, and he says people can't even believe his level of fitness and youthful appearance. And he says, I tell you to tell him, it's just the HA formula. And, of course, he sent us pictures on the Internet how fit he looks for his age. And you're going to look a little younger because when you were young, you had a lot of this. 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It's Purity's HA joint formula. And, Pat, most of the people who write to me or call me are not people who regularly fall for, you might say, radio commercials. 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They just, out of desperation, knowing nothing else worked, thought they'd take a risk. Well, there is no risk today. 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
11: 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Now, Bill, you visited this village in Japan, Yuzuri-hari, or as they call it, the Village of Long Life. Now, I understand that the people had unusually high HA levels in this village. What did you find when you met the people? Is it genetic? Is it dietary? What did you see?
12: Well, I went there again for the second time with translators, photographers, and it was easy to understand without studies, even though the town doctor there, Dr. Komori, has identified hyaluronic acid as the very reason why these people in Yuzuri-hara exhibit such youthfulness. And by the way, they have a lady there in her 90s without any aging spots in her skin, perfect skin, no wrinkles whatsoever. People living into their 80s and 90s look a lot younger, and it all became clear when we were there. Now, they grow a lot of their own vegetables and foods right there near their homes, and they have a lot of fresh foods, and sometimes they have a little extra, so they come down to the vegetable market and bring their goods there to be sold. So we were there taking pictures and interviewing people when 83-year-old Mr. Ishii came driving in on his motorcycle to deliver his vegetables to the fruit market. Pat, where do we have in the United States 83-year-olds driving their motorcycle down to the vegetable market? We don't have it. We followed him to his home where he was up on a 30-foot ladder trimming a tree. He works in the fields about 4 to 6 hours a day. And he introduced us to his neighbor who was 90 years old without a wrinkle on his face. Neither of them use reading glasses. And of course, he works about 6 to 8 hours out in the fields every day. This was remarkable. I almost felt, Pat, I was in some sort of a place where the dinosaurs are still living or something. It was so remarkable. These people just exhibit a youthfulness, a flexibility in their joints, certainly a healthfulness that we just don't see everywhere else. In fact, it was so remarkable that the Emperor of Japan actually has visited this village. Pictures were taken there. You could see them all over the village there as they had posted them. So this had stood out. And, of course, Connie Chung, ABC News 2020, had gone to visit there in the year 2000. This was originally on television. You could see the actual pictures for yourself. But the HA revolution has come here, Pat. And, of course, we've had 3 years of use of HA. But we could lose people in the science. So they want to know, what's real? Is this for real? Well, it's real for Tom, who writes to us, a pharmacist now from Santa Cruz, California, 70 years of age, participating in the Hawaii Ironman contest in Kona, Hawaii, this past year, 70 years old. He said this new HA formula for the joints did a great job. Now, certainly a pharmacist would know. Here's John writing to me and saying, you know, at age 55, boy, when I tried HA, I'm now back to playing full court basketball with the 20-year-olds, and I've even begun to jog again. These are the kinds of reports that we hear.
11: Let me ask you a question here. You mentioned glucosamine, and there's another one out there that's pretty popular, MSM. How does this HA stack up against those other ones? The other ones, you have to take them for a while before you even see any results.
12: You do, and most of these are very positive dietary supplements. They certainly have lots of benefits. Glucosamine takes quite a while to kick in. MSM is a wonderful sulfur compound. And again, it's an anti-inflammatory, as are many things like fish oil. And so these are all wonderful, but they're not dealing with the origin of the problem. The origin of the problem is the loss of cushioning in the joint. And if we can just replace this, if we can find a way to get that cushioning back, that's what we call youthfulness. That's what we had when we were young. Here's David writing to me from New York, 25 years looking for something that would help support his lower back And, of course, he said, I can't believe it now. He says, I can't thank you enough for this product. People have tried all the alternatives. They've searched everywhere else, Pat, and they haven't heard of hyaluronic acid.
11: Now, the reorder rates on HA sort of tell me that things are phenomenal. The product works. The study shows how. But what are the customers saying? What are they telling you, candidly? What are they saying to Bill Sardi?
12: If the horses come back to the trough, there must be good water there. It's amazing to me how people say, just keep sending this. It's wonderful. It changed my life. Here's Lorraine saying, I can't believe it, but I'm able to run. I love it. Run 5 miles a day. My skin, nails are great. Telling everybody about it. These are online. You can go see some of these comments. Purity Products has it online where people just log in and tell you. These aren't edited in any way. Here's Brent writing, says, no one at Purity Products made an outlandish claim about HA joint formula, but 3 days after I started taking it, I noticed the difference. This stuff really worked. 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Like the people who've written in and said all these wonderful things. Here's Harold, 85th year, he says, I'm in. 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Here's Jasmine saying, my face looks moist and youthful, and I'm getting people asking me about it. What am I taking? 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
12: It's a capsule. 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Purity Products wants you to get this new HA joint formula risk-free, and you're going to get this new HA joint formula with this new hydrox molecule from the olives, the stabilizing antioxidant, along with the HA. It works wonders. I don't know how I can convince your audience of this, Pat, but to read these wonderful letters, tell them that this works. It worked for my dog. It's worked for my mother-in-law. It worked for my brother. These are real stories from real people who tell us that it worked for them. And I know people want to know there's good science behind it. I went all over the world. I went to Japan. I called researchers in laboratories all over the world to write a whole book, get hundreds of references before we began to realize even that HA was safe to use, effective. It's really a wonderful dietary supplement. You haven't heard about it yet, but you will. 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
12: Well, certainly when we look in the mirror, when we see, well, let's say we're twin brothers, if we're looking, one of us ages faster than the other, how do we know that? And we're looking at our hair, we're looking at our skin, how smooth it is. You're losing HA. That's what your body's telling you. How do you get it back? Just think, there is a way. And Purity Products, taking all the risk out, all of the issues about you coming up with the dollars and everything, they just want you to try it because we're talking about replacing an all-natural molecule in your body. You can take this. Thousands have. And so they've pioneered the way. You need to be added to the list. If you're taking glucosamine, well, try HA. And you're going to find the kind of results that we're talking about here on the air. And you can do it without any risk. All you're going to do is help Purity Products with a little bit of the cost. And you are going to get a bottle of this new HA joint formula with this new hydrox molecule as well into it to help trigger your body to make more HA. Losing HA and aging are equivalent to the same thing. How do you get it back? How do you get this wonderful youth molecule? There certainly is one. Ponce de Leon was right, the fountain of youth. The body is 72% water, but it needs to be held into a cushioning gel. No, this isn't going to cause water retention. No, it doesn't increase any kind of problems like that. It's all natural. You had a lot more of it when you were young. You just need to get a little bit of it back. I know the more, Pat, that I say good about this, people find it unbelievable.
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5: 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All right, folks, so according to my next guest, if you think that cold and flu season is behind us, you better think again. The truth is that viruses, colds, and the flu can strike almost any time of the year, which is exactly why you should be doing everything you can to protect yourself no matter what time of year it is. So what's the best way to protect yourself from these nasty viruses, the colds, and the flu? Well, here today to share his health secret for shielding against viruses, colds, and the flu is Dr. Michael Pincus. Dr. Pincus, it's great to see you again.
6: Chris, it's great to be here.
5: You know, most of you probably know that Dr. Pincus is a nationally recognized authority on both natural and alternative health. He's also a very successful chiropractor. He's been sought out by top Hollywood celebrities, professional athletes, Olympic athletes, and he continues to be very involved in some of this nation's top health concerns. So, Dr. Pincus, what is this health secret that you've been talking about?
6: Well, what the secret is actually getting the right amount and the right form of vitamin C.
5: Vitamin C. All right. Well, vitamin C is not really new, though.
6: No, vitamin C is not new, but it's still a very vital and essential nutrient for optimal health. And unfortunately, Chris, vitamin C has taken a back seat to other nutritional trends. The bottom line is, without enough vitamin C and the right type of vitamin C, you have low energy, pain, your immune system's compromised, you're more prone to cancer, heart attacks, cataracts, allergies, diabetes, the list goes on and on. And according to several studies, your life could be shortened by 6 years.
5: But don't most of us get enough vitamin C? I mean, I drink a glass of orange juice every morning. Isn't that enough?
6: No, it's not enough. A typical glass of orange juice contains about 65 milligrams of vitamin C.
5: Okay.
6: And you're not even in the ballpark with vitamin C unless you're getting around 3,000 to 4,000 milligrams a day.
5: Wow, 3,000 to 4,000?
6: Yeah, and that would be like drinking 50 glasses of orange juice. So because of a lack of vitamin C, we're getting enough of it just to keep you a little bit sick.
5: A little bit sick? Well, what do you mean by that?
6: Well, The number one complaint of anyone going to a doctor's office is, doctor, you know, I just don't have any energy. I don't feel like myself. I'm hurting.
2: Yeah.
6: And then the doctors get the wheels spinning in their head and they go, oh, we got to do these tests, send you through the scanner. And the problem is they don't find anything.
2: Mm-hmm.
6: You see, most doctors don't look at nutrient levels, and vitamin C is critical for life. And what's interesting, the human body is one of only a few mammals who do not make our own vitamin C.
2: All right.
6: The other ones are guinea pigs, primates, and the fruit bat. When you look at the rest of the animals out there, you don't see cats and dogs and elephants and giraffes with high blood pressure. You don't see the cancers, the arthritis, the tiredness all the time.
2: Right.
6: All those animals make their own vitamin C.
2: Huh.
6: And they'll make up to 5,000 milligrams of vitamin C per day. Some animals, like a goat,
2: yeah,
6: they'll produce upwards of 100,000 milligrams of vitamin C a day.
2: Wow.
6: Yeah, so it's like a double whammy. First of all, we're not getting enough vitamin C in our diets,
2: mm-hmm.
6: and we don't make our own. And because of the two, people are walking around sick and tired, sick and tired, sicker. Can't quite put my finger on it.
2: Yeah, right. But, you know, I think most people, and myself included, think of vitamin C in terms of cold and flu. So we're talking about this connection then between vitamin C and the maladies that we're suffering from? Is that what it is?
6: It's actually the common denominator, the lack of vitamin C and the right amounts and the right kind. And that's why I created my Super C 22 formula. And it's a powder, Chris, and you mix it into water. You drink it down. If you have at least 1 to 2 servings per day, you're going to get the right amounts of vitamin C and the right forms of it. And I'll tell you what, it has 22 of the most powerful forms of vitamin C on the planet.
2: Now, I didn't realize there were different forms of vitamin C.
6: Well, that's right. Nutrition comes from many different sources. What I've done is I've taken the most powerful forms of vitamin C,
2: mm-hmm.
6: because your body needs different forms of it, and I've put it all into one vitamin formula.
2: Now, and you said there was how much vitamin C in your Super C 22 formula?
6: There's 1,500 milligrams per serving.
2: So by taking Super C 22 then, what are some of the things that you'll experience?
6: Well, the first thing you're going to experience is energy. Vitamin C produces energy in the body. There are studies showing that vitamin C helps a person in pain, cardiovascular issues, allergies, unexplained weight gain, diabetics need vitamin C. The list goes on and on. I have a number of patients and clients that are using it, and I brought some emails. Is it okay if I read an email to you?
2: Sure.
6: All right.
2: Sure.
6: This is one of my clients from Tallahassee. His name's Ron.
2: Okay.
6: Now listen to this. After 3 days of being on Super C, his blood pressure dropped. He said the top number dropped 8 points and the bottom number dropped 7 points, and that's after 3 days. He said, now another thing that happened is I became more alert and I now have a clear head.
2: All from vitamin C.
6: Yes. One study in particular showed that if you get on a good supplement like my Super C and you stay on it, the average life expectancy went up 6 years.
2: Wow, that's really amazing. 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This goes way, way beyond just the cold and the flu. You're going to learn how vitamin C shields against high blood pressure, heart disease, and stroke. 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You're going to learn how to slow down the aging process process and have better skin, joints, and vision. It's all in this very informative book.
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2: 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All right, if you just tuned in, we have Dr. Michael Pincus back in the studio with us today. He's a leading authority on both natural and alternative health. We've been talking about how critical vitamin C is in terms of overall health. You know, Dr. Pincus, I got to ask the question. I mean, you know, you've kind of talked a little bit about some of the things that we can be experiencing without having enough vitamin C. But, you know, the reality is that I'm sure I'm not getting enough vitamin C. Based on what you've said, I'm not arguing that point. But the reality is I'm still standing. I still wake up every morning. What's the big deal here? I mean, hasn't the government figured out that there is some level of vitamin C that you need to have in order to be healthy?
6: When you talk about the government and nutrition and health recommendations, boy, they get like a D minus because their RDA for vitamin C is 60 milligrams.
2: 60 milligrams
6: 60.
2: A day.
6: It's entirely inadequate. The RDA for vitamin C was determined so you don't die from scurvy. But 60 milligrams of vitamin C is like partially water in your grass. So it's not quite brown. You see what I mean? And that's the problem with our bodies is that we're not getting the vitamin C we need. And you need vitamin C, the right amounts and the right form in order to get yourself into a high level health.
2: But why is that so critical, though? Why is getting enough vitamin C so critical?
6: Well, I'll just recap. Number one, your body doesn't make it. Two is that if you're not getting the right amount of it, which is at least 3,000, 4,000, 5,000 milligrams per day of vitamin C, you're going to be someone who's on multiple medications, you're running to doctors, you've got blood pressure problems, you don't make the good cholesterol, your triglycerides are high, you might be diagnosed with diabetes, you have pain in your body, you're looking old and you're feeling old before you should be old.
2: All right, well, let's get into this a little bit then. I mean, can you talk about what's in your Super C22 formula?
6: Yeah, well, what I have is, first of all, it's a powder that you mix into cold water.
2: Okay.
6: And each serving is 1,500 milligrams of vitamin C.
2: Okay.
6: And it has 22 different sources of vitamin C, which is very, very important for your body.
2: What's the benefit of having those 22 different sources?
6: Well, the benefit is this, is that your body recognizes these from nature. And there's a number of different sources from nature. There's rose hips, broccoli, a certain type of cherry called an acerola cherry, lemons, limes, grapefruit. With the Super C22, I've tried to duplicate what's in nature, and I put it into one formula.
2: Oh, I see. Okay. Well, speaking of which, can we make some?
6: Yeah, I'd like to try. Make it right here. Yes.
2: Okay. All right. Now, why a powder instead of, let's say, a pill or a capsule or something like that?
6: Well, vitamin C, it's necessary to get it in your system, not just in your blood, but down to the tissues. So when you put it in a powder and you put water in it, it activates it. It absorbs quickly. This is the best way to get in your body.
2: It's fizzing. Is it supposed to fizz?
6: Yeah. The fizzing is showing that it's activating. The minerals and all the vitamins, they're actually mixing in the water.
2: Okay. Just keep mixing
6: it
2: up.
6: Yeah, stir it up for a second.
2: All right. All right, let me try this. Ooh, that's really good.
6: It is good, isn't it?
2: Yeah. Yeah, it's like a citrusy, light citrusy taste.
6: It's actual extract of fruits that I put in there to flavor
2: that's
6: it.
2: That's really good. You did a good job, Dr. Pincus.
6: Well, thank you. Thank you. Yeah. People really enjoy the taste of it. What I recommend, Chris, is you can actually mix up a bunch of it, put it in a thermos or a pitcher. You can keep it in the refrigerator. You can drink it throughout the day.
2: Now, I think most people, myself included, have always thought about vitamin C, with respect to cold and flu and building up your immunity. But, you know, you're talking about things that go way, way beyond that. So what about cardiovascular health? How does vitamin C help with that?
6: Well, vitamin C is needed to keep the inside of the blood vessels strong. And if you look at most of the problems people are having, collapsed arteries, strokes, cholesterol plaques in their body.
2: Yeah.
6: Vitamin C makes what's called collagen tissue in the body. Without it, you don't make this repair tissue. So you get this deterioration occurring when you don't have enough.
2: Okay.
6: So it's very, very important for cardiovascular health.
2: Now, when you take your Super C22 formula, is it something you can feel working? I mean, what can it do?
6: Oh, yeah, you feel it working. The first sign of health is more energy, and you start feeling the energy.
2: Okay.
6: And along with that comes mental clarity.
2: Mm-hmm.
6: Another thing that happens, you'll have less pain. Your cholesterol is going to go down. The HDL cholesterol, the good one, is going to go up. Blood pressure starts to go down. So the list goes on and on. And I have one client here. I just want to read this. She's a registered nurse. She says, "Dear Dr. Pincus," she said, "I started with your Super C. Now I do it every day." But this nurse, Diane, she said that her LDL cholesterol, she could never get it below 100. And after being on Super C, she dropped it to 94. And that's the only thing she did differently. The bad cholesterol went under 100.
2: I want to let you listeners know that if you want to get a free book about vitamin C and try Dr. Pincus's Super C22 formula absolutely risk-free, there's a special toll-free number to call. 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
7: Well, what do you think, folks? This is pretty interesting, isn't it? Dr. Pincus has been really talking to us about vitamin C, and like most of you, I was more under the impression that vitamin C was instrumental in helping to boost your immune system than all of these other things that we've been talking about, including being able to extend your life. But, you know, when you have the government saying, look, all you need is 60 milligrams of vitamin C, I mean, you can see where people are confused.
6: Well, Chris, I said in the beginning of the show here that there's two problems with the vitamin C that you can buy. One is getting enough of it.
7: Yeah.
6: And second, having the right form of vitamin C. Here's the thing. I did go to the supermarket before I got here.
7: Okay.
6: And I brought some vitamin C, and I went and bought these, and I'd like to just show you what's out there. So let's go through this. This particular vitamin C, it has 500 milligrams of vitamin C in it. So right off the bat, you'd have to take 3 tablets to get the same amount of vitamin C that's in my Super C22.
7: Okay. All right.
6: All right. But I want you to read some of the ingredients.
7: All right. So this one has vitamin C. Well, it's just one type, ascorbic acid.
6: Right. It's a single type of vitamin C.
7: Okay.
6: Right.
7: Then it has cellulose.
6: Now, cellulose is ground up newspaper.
7: All right. The next one is vegetable stearic acid.
6: Now, that's an oil, a lubricant, so the pills come out of the machine when they form them.
7: And the next one is silica.
6: Silica is sand.
7: Sand.
6: Like the beach? All right. Huh. So here's another one. Try this one here.
7: Okay. So
6: this is a national brand here.
7: Right.
6: Too.
7: Right. So this is 500 milligrams. Okay. And this is a chewable.
6: Yes.
7: All right.
6: So take a look at the ingredients.
7: Okay. First ingredient is sucrose.
6: Sugar.
7: Okay. Sorbitol.
6: Sugar.
7: Sodium ascorbate.
6: That's a form of vitamin C that's attached to salt. So now you're getting sodium.
7: All right. Vegetable stearic acid.
6: That's that lubricant again.
7: And FD&C yellow number 6.
6: There you go, number 6. So now that's artificially colored vitamin C.
7: Now what makes your formula, the Super C22 formula, different from these that we're talking about?

0: What do these studies suggest? What are they saying?
1: Well, I'll give you a couple headlines. This study was conducted at the University of California, and it found that people who took vitamin C above the RDA, above 60 milligrams, increased their lifespan up to 6 years. They also found that deaths from cardiovascular disease were reduced over 40%. A study reported in the International Journal of Vitamin and Nutrition concluded that when you have high concentrations of vitamin C in your system, blood pressure comes down. Here's another study. According to the American Journal of Epidemiology, people that had more vitamin C in their diets had greater lung volume, and they measure lung volume by milliliters. And so those who increase their vitamin C every day had an increase of 22 milliliters. Now, that's a lot, especially if you're an asthmatic, a smoker, if you're someone that has allergies. When you get the lung volume up, you get more oxygen in your system, more energy. That's just from vitamin C.
0: Wow. Now, earlier you talked about the connection between vitamin C and weight loss. How does that work?
1: Well, this is kind of groundbreaking research on vitamin C and weight loss. But what happens is vitamin C is a natural appetite suppressant. And it also increases your metabolism and your energy. When your energy goes up, you start feeling better. You can go out and take a walk. Let's burn some of it off.
0: So you've created this Super C 22 formula. It's a powder.
1: Right.
0: You mix it into a great tasting beverage, and folks, you'll love the taste of this. Now, when you take your Super C 22 formula, is it something you can feel working? I mean, what can it do?
1: Well, the first sign of health is more energy. Mm-hmm. So you're going to have more energy, more mental clarity. You're going to have less pain in your body. Your cholesterol is going to go down. Your triglycerides will go down. The HDL cholesterol, the good one, is going to go up.
0: Mm-hmm.
1: Blood pressure starts to go down. You'll have less joint pain. Well, here, I've got one of my clients. He's from Oregon. He wrote me this letter. He says, Dr. Pincus, he says, I've been on your Super C for several days now. And he says, so one of the first things that happened for him is he's sleeping a lot better now. And he said he used to drag himself out of bed. Now he's waking up, he says, quote, bright-eyed and bushy-tailed. The other thing that he wrote, he said, I'm breathing much better now. He says, I used to get winded climbing the stairs at work especially.
0: Mm-hmm.
1: Now he's breathing better, and he's out walking. He's taking time with his kids. It's a life changer, Chris.
0: Yeah.
1: Super C22 is a life changer.
0: I want to let you listeners know that if you want to get a free book about vitamin C and try Dr. Pincus's Super C22 formula absolutely risk-free, there's a special toll-free number to call. 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And Dr. Pincus, again, you said you were going to include some extras here for the people that do call today.
1: That's right. 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
0: 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Folks, I bet you're thinking a little differently now about vitamin C. I know I am. You know, Dr. Pincus, with all of this emerging information,

0: information that's out there. Why do you think we're not hearing more about the benefits of vitamin C?
1: It's not a sexy trend, but vitamin C has survived the test of time mm-hmm. because it's been around. It was discovered in the 1930s. Mm-hmm. Vitamin C has over 100,000 studies. In fact, one study in particular showed that if you get on a good supplement like my Super C and you stay on it, the average life expectancy went up 6 years.
0: Well, who should, I mean, is there a perfect candidate that you can describe that should be like, it's a no-brainer beyond your Super C22 formula?
1: Well, yes, I would say, first of all, if you're listening out there and you're over the age of 60, it's a no-brainer. You absolutely need to get on my Super C formula because you manifest symptoms more readily than younger people.
0: Mm-hmm.
1: For those of you who are younger in your childbearing years, vitamin C is necessary for you and your baby. And those of you in your 40s and 50s, these are the ages that I call your insurance age. Vitamin C is the most important thing you can do to protect yourself.
0: Mm.
1: So get on it. Even if you're not manifesting symptoms, get on it and stay on it.
0: Okay.
1: And for those of you who have teenagers or young children, I started my son very, very young on Super C. And I can tell you, I can count on one hand the number of times he's been sick through his childhood and teen years. So when I say it's Super C, it is Super C. It's a great formula.
0: And by taking Super C22 then, what are some of the things that you'll experience?
1: Well, the first thing you're going to experience is energy. And along with that comes mental clarity. Less pain, better vital signs, like blood pressure starts to go down. You'll see that your cholesterol is improving, your HDL, the good cholesterol, goes up, mm-hmm. triglycerides go down,
0: mm-hmm.
1: the inflammatory markers in your blood start to go down. You know, Chris, we're talking about health here.
0: Right. Well, unfortunately, Dr. Pincus, we are about out of time here. Anything else you want to share with our listeners today?
1: Yeah, Chris, first of all, I want to thank you again for having me on your show.
0: Oh, it's always great fun, especially when it's a surprise like this.
1: And for those of you listening, I want to let you know that I really believe there's no accidents. I think we're all here together for a reason. And I want to let you know that health is a two-way partnership, even with my patients. I'm there to help as much as I can. Now, with my Super C22, I've done the work, but you have to take the next step. 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
0: 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I'm Chris McKay. 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
11: Thank you for tuning in. A great show ahead for you, so stay tuned. But before we begin, I'd like you to put on your thinking cap, all right? Can you name this nutrient? Now, nutritionists love it because clinical research shows it fights fatigue while promoting muscle strength and endurance. By one antioxidant measurement, it's 6,000 times more powerful than vitamin C. It's 800 times stronger than CoQ10. It can improve your depth perception. And millions of people in Japan use it every day to fight wrinkles and fine lines from the inside out. So what is it? What nutrient are we talking about? Well, Sherry Torkos is here to reveal the secret. She's a practicing pharmacist and author. She's written more than a dozen books on health, including the Canadian Encyclopedia of Natural Medicine. Welcome to the program, Sherry Torkos. Good to have you here.
12: Hey there, Mark. Thanks so much for having me. This secret nutrient that we're going to be talking about is called astaxanthin. Mm-hmm. And Reader's Digest, they featured it brilliantly in an article called The Latest It Antioxidant. Astaxanthin is a fountain of youth. As you mentioned, very popular in Japan, used mainstream for promoting beauty from within as a capsule. But here in North America, people just aren't as familiar with it. But listen to this. It has 60 human studies validating its efficacy. And as a pharmacist, this really caught my attention. And this nutrient is not something that you can get enough of in diet. It's found in salmon, mm-hmm. but you'd really have to eat a lot of salmon, like 5 pounds, just to get a good daily dose.
11: Well, so as much as I do that. Yeah, I love salmon, but I'm not going that far. Sherry, I didn't know that there were 60 plus human clinical studies in this specific natural form of astaxanthin that happens to be in Purity's AstaFX formula. Talked about Japan. Now, this is a capsule. This particular astaxanthin is all the rage for skin health, as they've been finding in Japan. Very, very interesting on so many fronts here, right?
12: Yeah, for sure. I mean, astaxanthin at just a 4-milligram dose, and that's the clinical dose that is in Purity's AstaFX formula, mm-hmm. it's clinically tested and shown to fight fine lines and wrinkles from the inside And millions in Asia take it daily just for that. And I don't want to get too technical here, but just one human study that I'd like to mention to back up these benefits. They used the exact same dose and the type of astaxanthin that's in Purity's product, and they discovered significant benefits for skin hydration, skin texture, smoothness, elasticity, reduction of skin spots, and there was even a reduction of redness and an improvement in the evenness of skin tone. So we're talking about big beauty benefits, and it works from the inside out, which is fabulous. Men love it, women love it, and it's really catching on here in North America.
11: It sure is. It's a really impressive list of clinical benefits for beautifying skin from the inside out. No wonder they love it there in Japan, and now we're learning about it here. But Sherry, I know you like to say the wrinkle-reducing benefits and the skin tone benefits are just part of this. That's just kind of the cherry on the top. What do you mean by this?
12: Well, you know, I talk to a lot of people in the pharmacy every week. So I work as a pharmacist, and I also get a lot of friends and family and colleagues asking me about their health. And many people are, you know, in their 50s, 60s, 70s, and they really like the idea of a supplement that can help to improve the appearance of their skin. I mean, we all want beautiful, youthful skin. But for most people, this really isn't the key benefit. What's at the top of the list when you ask people, like, what do they most want to achieve in their health and their wellness? They want something that will help to promote muscle strength. And they want stamina. They want to be able to do the activities they enjoy, golf, tennis, hiking, playing with their kids and grandkids. And this is actually patented for muscle strength. You know, people want energy to fight fatigue. They want to feel sharp. They're also concerned about their vision. They want to keep their eyes healthy. People are concerned about heart health, circulation, immunity.
11: Right.
12: All of these areas, really, we're talking about staying healthy from the inside out. So, you know, when you think of it, the skin benefits are compelling, but to me, it's really just the cherry on the top.
11: Yeah, well, Sherry, you were saying that astaxanthin helps with endurance and performance against salmon loaded with astaxanthin. They perform these amazing feats of endurance. Astaxanthin is also found in high levels in the eyes of seagulls. Now, that's interesting. Humans bike faster when they supplement with a specific form of astaxanthin. So is there a common denominator in all of this, these kinds of bits of information?
12: Well, the research here is really clear. Astaxanthin is a molecule that fuels healthy performance, energy, stamina, strength. That's what we see in nature, and that's what we see in humans, too. It's like if you're getting older and you want an edge for strength, for energy, for youthful skin, to fight wrinkles from the inside out, but also to promote endurance and healthy vision, this is what you take. You take this AstaFX formula with a clinical dose of the right type of astaxanthin, and you really feel it. By one measure of antioxidant activity called singlet oxygen quenching activity, astaxanthin is 800 times stronger than CoQ10. And this was published in 2007 in a journal called Carotenoid Science. Another study found that astaxanthin is 6,000 times stronger than vitamin C as an antioxidant, again, in its singlet oxygen scavenging capacity. So it's incredible.
11: Well, I know Purity has a free bottle of AstaFX, just two little liquid capsules a day. That's all you need. And we're going to give out a special 800 number in just a moment for our listeners to take advantage of the free bottle offer. But before we do that, Sherry, Purity uses this natural form of astaxanthin, not that synthetic, cheaper form like you find out there on the market. This is really important as well, correct?
12: Yeah, you definitely need to do your homework when choosing supplements. And that's what I did. AstaFX uses 4 milligrams of the world's most clinically researched natural form of astaxanthin called Astareal.
11: Sherry Tarkos, pharmacist and author, is with us here on the program. Sherry, we learned today that astaxanthin is 6,000 times more powerful by this one measurement of antioxidant activity when compared to vitamin C. This AstaFX has so much power. Purity has something like 100 plus unsolicited testimonials on their website, and I found a couple that I especially enjoy. If I could read a couple of those, I think this is very interesting, if it's okay with you.
12: Sure. I think it's great to share feedback from people that are really taking the product.
11: Yeah, here's one from Ava in Texas. She gives AstaFX 5 stars, and she writes, quote, "After taking AstaFX, my son was visiting us and said, 'Mom, you look youthful. I'm a Purity Products customer for the last 3 years and will never go back.'" That's from Ava. Here's one from Nina in Ottawa, Ontario. She's in the age group 45 to 54, gives it another 5-star review. She says this, quote, "Since taking AstaFX, I've felt so much better. My energy level, I would say, has gone from a 3 to a 10. How about that? She says, "So I feel energized whenever taking. My husband even noticed. I no longer complain about housework. Well, I've talked about this amazing product to all my family and friends. I'm sure they see how well I look because I feel great from the inside out. I've even noticed my skin appears healthier, too. I feel like a fountain of youth. Now, that's pretty good stuff from actual customers who've been trying AstaFX. And Sherry, you mentioned before we started the show, you've been taking this product for yourself. And I know, knowing you for some time, it's worked very well for you, hasn't it?
12: It has. You know, I've been taking it for about 2 years now, and people are often surprised to hear that I'm 50. They tell me that I look more like I'm 35, which is nice to hear.
11: Yep.
12: I do eat healthy, and I exercise regularly, but I'm also a strong believer in the benefits of taking research-based supplements. And I take AstaFX every day to stay strong, healthy, to keep my energy levels up, and for my skin, I mean, I want to do everything I can to stay youthful and to keep my body sharp and also to prevent some of those issues that can arise as we age.
11: Great information with Sherry Tarkos. 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We'll give you the number and the special offer again at the end of the show in a few minutes, but lots to cover today. We'll get back to it here with Sherry Tarkos. She's an author and pharmacist, and always great to have you on the show. Such great information, Sherry. Can you share with us a quick study or two to sort of back this up, highlight the science behind the elite astaxanthin that's found in AstaFX? Because I know there are, what, dozens and dozens of studies. Maybe you can pull out and highlight a couple of your favorites.
12: Yeah, for sure. So Dr. Mark Miller, he's a PhD, a biomedical researcher, he explains it well, and he's talking here about how free radicals compromise and undermine function and cellular performance in the body. He says astaxanthin is simply superb at negating this, as evidenced by clinical trials showing improved performance and accelerated recovery. In fact, research published in the Journal of Medicine and Science in Sports and Exercise found that those who took 4 milligrams of astaxanthin daily over 28 days scored better cycling times with greater output than those who did not take it. So they biked faster. Mm-hmm. I mean, remember this. Astaxanthin is one of the few fat-soluble antioxidants that can actually neutralize free radicals even at the site of the mitochondrial membrane. It's like cellular body armor protecting your cells, your joints, blood vessels, brain, heart, and organs on many levels. So listen to this, Mark. Mm-hmm. There are 14 clinical studies on astaxanthin for brain health, 7 studies on skin health, 14 studies on eye health, including research for depth perception and focus, 6 studies showing astaxanthin supports cardio function, 42 studies on healthy aging and cellular health. I mean, there's a ton of research on human performance, too, showing benefits for energy, stamina, and endurance. I mean, this AstaFX, it's incredibly powerful and versatile. It helps you stay in the game of life, stay energized, active, alert, healthy, and even stronger.
11: That is impressive on so many levels. So much great information there. And I know this astaxanthin has about a dozen patents, too. I'm looking here. I see there's a patent for promoting eye health and reducing eye fatigue. There's a patent for inhibiting the expression of cytokines in cells, and a patent, get this, on composition for body fat reduction. There's one for improving muscle atrophy in older adults. Sherry, I like to be a little bit of a skeptic here. How can this one simple nutrient magically do all of this? How can this Asta FX give us so many benefits? I mean, really?
12: Yeah, I know. It sounds amazing, too good to be true, but it really is true. Many of the studies that I'm referencing here, they're available on PubMed. These are reputable clinical studies conducted by leading researchers around the world that really back the benefits of astaxanthin. By the way, muscle output is better with astaxanthin, too. And this comes from astaxanthin research published in the International Journal of Sports Nutrition, November 2011. This was another study done with cyclists. They took 4 milligrams of astaxanthin. It was a small study, but very positive, showing that cyclists improved their trial time by 2 minutes in a 20-kilometer bike race. I mean, that's a meaningful improvement in a race like this. And the researchers said that they also burned fat more efficiently, which makes sense. Based on this research, Purity can actually make the claim that Asta FX will promote and improve power output in your muscles. I mean, I tell people, Asta FX in, strength and power out. It's transformative if you like energy. And this was found in other studies too, like one that looked at hand grip strength.
11: Oh, so much great information. If you're just tuning in, we're talking with pharmacist and author Sherry Tarkos here. I'm your host, Mark Larson. Now, on this hand grip study that you mentioned, I understand this involved, a 12-milligram dose, and they saw a 93% boost in hand strength in people who struggled with, a tennis elbow. Now, that's a big deal. But our listeners might be saying, maybe I don't play tennis. What about me? What does it mean for me, right?
12: Right. So think about this. A 93% increase in a person who has some repetitive stress in their elbow, it's an almost doubling in hand strength. So just think about all the things that you do in your daily life, picking up groceries, your kids, your grandkids, gripping the steering wheel of a car, playing golf or tennis, gardening or riding a bike. A doubling of grip strength makes a big difference. I mean, when you take astaxanthin, you get stronger, you feel stronger, you have more energy, endurance. If you play sports, you play stronger. So to me, it's really quite extraordinary.
11: That's great information, too. Now, Sherry, I want to share a couple more testimonials that caught my attention out of so many right there on the Purity website. Again, these are unsolicited. These are from real people. Here's one from Rick. He's a male, aged 55 to 64, lives in Naples, Florida. He writes this: "What a great product Asta FX has been for me. After starting taking Asta FX, my workout and strength has increased as if I were in my 20s again. And I've only been on Asta FX for 2 months now. Can't wait to see the long-term effect. I look forward to taking Asta FX every morning for my afternoon workouts. I'll be taking this product for a long time." Here's Dee Dee. She's a female, age 45 to 54. She lives in Laurel Park, North Carolina. She writes this, quote, "I've been using Asta FX for a month now. I can see the difference in my energy level. I now have more energy, feel better since taking this product. I can actually see a difference in my skin as well. I'm a smoker who has smoking lines around my mouth, but the lines have diminished about 50%. Overall, I am so thrilled with my energy level. I love this product." Just a couple of samples from the real people who have responded on Purity's website. And Sherry, I'm looking at the list of patents again on this astaxanthin compound. This is where the science, the research backs up what we're talking about. This is just flat out amazing. And now, Sherry, a lot of people out there are going to think what I'm going to say here sounds a little bit odd. But you said before the show, this supplement may even help people drive a car better or use the computer more comfortably. I mean, come on, how does this happen?
12: It does sound funny, but AstaFX may actually help in these areas too. And here's why. One of the interesting things about astaxanthin is that it's a relative of vitamin A. And we know that vitamin A is good for our eyes, good for vision. Astaxanthin is too. Astaxanthin has actually been shown to fight oxidation in eye tissue. Scientists did a study where they found a 46% improvement in a measurement called depth perception. Now, depth perception, that's our ability to determine distances between objects, or basically to see in three dimensions. And researchers, they studied a handball team, specifically looking at how quickly they could change focus. And guess what? The handball team that was supplementing with astaxanthin, they were able to improve their accuracy and improve their performance in the depth perception test. Other research has also shown that astaxanthin helps reduce eye fatigue. And, you know, when you're on a computer, that's a big deal. Everyone's on computers these days and for long periods of time, and it's hard on our eyes. And we know that if you're driving a car and it's late at night and your reaction time is slow, that's not good. Astaxanthin actually helps the eyes focus and refocus. Dr. Hecht, PhD, one of the leading researchers at Astareal, says that the product actually helps your eyes be more resilient. You see better with it. Your eyes are healthier. I mean, who doesn't love those benefits?
11: Again, we're talking with pharmacist and health author Sherry Tarkos about our free bottle offer from Purity Products, talking about AstaFX. So much ground to cover. Sherry, I want to get back to the skin benefits and this issue of wrinkle reduction. Not as a cream or as a lotion, but as a capsule. You take it orally. This patent also covers this. You say this ingredient is proven to reduce wrinkles, and not just by a little. We're talking a dramatic amount. What's going on with this?
12: Yeah, I know. It's fascinating. A huge benefit. People want to look younger. I know I do. And I've noticed significant benefits since I've started taking it. But it's the science here that really shines. The whole concept of taking oral supplements to improve skin health. Relatively new concept here in North America, but in Japan, this is mainstream. Astaxanthin is already one of, if not the most successful ingredients in a new class of products called cosmeceuticals, or supplements that you take orally to enhance the cosmetic appearance of your skin. So listen to this. In one study, they gave 4 milligrams of astaxanthin, which, by the way, is the actual amount you get in Purity's AstaFX, and the skin benefits were dramatic. Within 6 weeks, every single person in the treatment group, 100% of participants in the study, reported that their skin had improved significantly. Everybody got results. Fine lines, hydration, elasticity, all improved. Listen to this. The participants experienced about 50% improvement in dryness, moisture, roughness, elasticity, fine lines, wrinkles, even age spots were significantly diminished. And this is literally in line with the best, the highest quality, and the most expensive topical products, the lotions and potions that we put on our skin. And again, AstaFX, it's exclusive to Purity Products.
11: 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By the way, limit one free offer per household, please. Now, Sherry, for people who are just tuning in, one of the many highlights we covered earlier on today's program is just how revolutionary this special Purity Astaxanthin is for redefining aging skin. And Astaxanthin works its magic inside the body in areas like endurance, stamina, energy. These are so many of the inside-out benefits that people will feel. And in fact, what will they feel when they start taking AstaFX?
12: So the reason you need to give this a try is because the benefits are real. The science is very compelling. Over 60 clinical studies and patents. I mean, the product is impressive and it really works. This is a product where you will actually see and feel the benefits after taking it a month or so. The cosmetic benefits for your skin, we just mentioned a minute ago, really incredible. I've been taking it myself and I see a huge difference. Others have noticed too. People are always saying to me, you know, what do you use on your skin? What are you taking? And, you know, I tell people what you put into your body is just as important, if not more so, than what you apply to your skin. And think about the vision benefits, really unmatched by any other nutrient or supplement out there. It targets tired eyes, eye strain, and it helps improve eye focus and depth perception. It's great for circulation, energy, muscle strength, and endurance. You can literally boost your strength. As we age, this is crucial. It helps you enjoy life and stay in the game. And it can even help with recovery after exercise. Next, astaxanthin has the ability to fight fatigue and support mitochondrial function. So that means cellular energy and ATP support.
11: Now, Sherry, didn't you mention before the show that astaxanthin has the ability to assist body burning fat for energy? I understand they're even looking at this as a weight loss and weight management ingredient. This is pretty fascinating in itself. Talk about what we're seeing in some of these initial studies on dieters.
12: Sure. You know, research has shown that astaxanthin can actually help promote and enhance fat metabolism. That's one of its unique benefits. It can actually help your cells burn fat more efficiently. Researchers did an 8-week study where they gave a group of middle-aged women 12 milligrams of astaxanthin. They had them do a little exercise, and these women experienced a reduction in body weight, and it was almost all fat, which is fantastic. Now, I don't want anybody to misunderstand here. It's not a magic weight loss pill by any means, but certainly this early research suggests that this can be a useful tool in addition to exercise to help you burn a little extra weight.
11: Now, Sherry, just a few moments left before we wrap up the program. I want to take a quick step back for a moment. I know we have this great free bottle offer today. We're talking AstaFX from Purity Products, and we'll get to that offer as we wrap up the program. Free bottle of AstaFX for all of our listeners. Again, it promotes healthy vision, skin, muscle, fights wrinkles like no other. And most of us have just never heard about all of this until today. So tell our listeners again how astaxanthin compares to other antioxidants or phytonutrients that are out there on the market right now, because this is truly unique, isn't it?
12: Well, you know, from an antioxidant perspective, the healthy aging perspective, astaxanthin is up to 6,000 times more potent than vitamin C in its singlet oxygen-quenching capacity. That should be enough to get everybody excited. There's really, you know, something in this for everybody. With AstaFX from Purity here, you get to see the amazing power of astaxanthin for yourself. It's the king of the carotenoids, and very few people are aware of its benefits. And I think millions are missing out on it because they just aren't aware of this incredible evidence-based nutraceutical.
11: And I know it may sound too good to be true for some people, Sherry. What do you say to any skeptics saying, come on, does it really do all of this?
12: Well, I'm a pharmacist, and in my training as a pharmacist, I'm trained to look at the science and to see what the science says. And the science on astaxanthin is very clear, backed by over 60 clinical studies, and many of these studies are accessible on PubMed, so you can check them out yourself. But the key takeaway is this: the benefits are real, the cosmetic benefits, the endurance benefits, the strength benefits, the vision benefits, circulation, cardio. The product really works. I mean, the science is so strong. I see the difference in how it makes my skin look and how I feel. I feel stronger, healthier, and I encourage folks to give this a try. With this free bottle offer from Purity, there's nothing to lose and so much to gain.
11: Such great information, wonderful show, and always good to talk with you, Sherry. Thank you so much for joining us today.
12: Thank you.
11: Sherry Tarkos, who's an author, she's a practicing pharmacist. 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
1: 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Progress begins with birds. It all begins with birds. Audubon.
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7: Lord Jesus, it is you who wakes me up every day. And I am forever grateful for your love. This is why I pray. You let me touch so many people. And it's all for the good. I influence so many children. I never thought that I would. And I couldn't take credit for the love they get. Because it all comes from you, Lord. I'm just the one that's giving it. And when it seems like the pressure gets to be too much, I take time out and pray. And ask that you be my crutch. Lord, I am not perfect by a long shot. I confess to you daily. But I work harder every day, and I hope that you hear me. In my heart, I mean well, but if you'll help me to grow, then what I have in my heart will begin to show.

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1: Yo, this morning I know you have a massive audience, so I can get the word out far and wide. Your staff, your engineer, your producer, very professional. Having said that, let me jump right into your question. Why now? Why this? The answer is simple. I hate bullies of all sorts, and the Philadelphia Parking Authority is the leading bully in the city. In fact, I call the Parking Authority the municipal mafia. I got another phrase for it. I also call it highway robbers, but I think the best way to describe the Philadelphia Parking Authority is nothing but street thugs, because they do their robberies on the highways. They engage in their thuggery on the streets. And a wise person once said, to whom much is given, much is required. I have gotten at least two or three tickets involving the red light camera and the speed camera. Unlike most folks, as an attorney, I can fight back. And the thing is this, Manuel, even if you know the law in order to fight back, it's not just that. You have to have the financial resources. And very quickly, let me say this before I hear your follow-up. Even if you know the law, the ticket, for example, for the red light camera and the speeding is $100. But in order to appeal after the loss, it's $216. Somebody might say, hey, Mike, why would you pay $216 to appeal a $100 ticket? The answer is, it's principle. You got to fight back. And very quickly, let me just say this, Manuel, before I know you're a great follow-up. The thing is this. I already pointed out that the Philadelphia Parking Authority is nothing but a group of bullies. And here's the thing. Everybody hates the Philadelphia Parking Authority. I'm talking about, it doesn't matter the race, the creed, the color, the religion, the neighborhood, blue collar, white collar, politics. When I did my rally back on July 23rd, I made the point that here I am outside of City Hall Courtyard. I just came across the street from the Criminal Justice Center. After having come across the street to the rally, I pointed out that it's so true that everybody hates the Philadelphia Parking Authority that I just left a homicide case. My client, accused of murder, hates the Philadelphia Parking Authority. The cop who arrested my client hates the Philadelphia Parking Authority. Yeah. Everybody does, but most people have no idea how to fight back and win. That's why I'm on your show, in order to show people how to fight back and win.
2: They are the neighborhood Nazis, folks. They are real.
1: Oh,
2: they were.
1: Let me say this.
2: Go ahead.
1: I'm going to steal that.
2: Go right ahead.
1: I thought it was witty to call them the municipal mafia, highway robbers, and street thugs, and now neighborhood Nazis. I am stealing that.
2: It's yours. Go with my blessing, folks. The Philadelphia Parking Authority was created by a city ordinance to build off-street parking. Let me repeat that: to build off-street parking, manage street meters, and handle transportation regulation. This was 1950, everyone. Over the decades, its control shifted from local city leadership to a state-appointed board, and its duties expanded into on-street enforcement, airport parking, and taxi regulation. Right, folks, 1950. 1964, they opened the city's first public parking garage at 8th and Filbert Streets. I was a child, but I remember that. First thing I read, everybody, they were put together by a city ordinance to build off-street parking. When was the last time they built any off-street parking, folks? When? I can go on and on. Michael, you know I'm on board. I think that a lot of folks are starting to feel the pain because of these cameras. Broad Street specifically.
1: Yes.
2: But my question, Mike, you know, I'm jaded. Who's building these cameras? Who makes the cameras? Who's the manufacturer of these cameras? They're suddenly popping up everywhere. Somebody's getting paid, Mike.
1: It's no doubt about it that somebody's getting paid. And I'm so glad when I'm on shows like yours, Manuel, because you do the research. You went back to 1950 when the Philadelphia Parking Authority was established. And many people are saying, okay, Mike, I understand that you're fighting the good fight against the Philadelphia Parking Authority, but shouldn't your fight be against the state? Because as you know, Manuel, back in 2001, it was Act 22 of 2001, which was the state takeover.
2: Yes.
1: So many people still think that it's locally owned. It's not locally owned. It's been taken over by the state since 2001 based on Act 22. But here's the thing, and this is why I tell people that right now I'm going after the city. Eventually, I'll go after the state. And here's the rationale. The Philadelphia Parking Authority runs like the mafia. That's why I called it a municipal mafia. Don Corleone probably never killed anybody himself, but he has button men. So Don Corleone is based in the mafia headquarters in New York. Let's call it Harrisburg for the purpose of our discussion. He's not the one that's pulling the trigger. His button men on the streets are pulling the trigger. So I'm first going after the button men on the street in a legal argument, and then eventually I'll go after the folks in Harrisburg in a political argument. It's easier, and you know this, Manuel, to beat the midget than it is to beat the giant. So let me beat up the midgets first, chop off the legs, and then the body will fall down. So, yeah, I get it about Act 21 in Harrisburg from 2001, but right now I'm not going after Don Corleone because he's too powerful. I'm going after the button men on the street. And here's the thing. So I'm so glad you pointed out that it was established in 1950, the takeover 2001, but even though Harrisburg technically runs it, day-to-day management, day-to-day operation is by the city. So the folks you see here in Philly harassing people, those neighborhood Nazis, those are local folks. And very quickly, because I'm not sure how much time we have, but let me just tell people what the beef is. I don't like bullies. The Philadelphia Parking Authority is number one bully. When I was in court arguing my case, there was an older black woman, probably in her 70s, that literally went through hell. She had no idea what arguments to make. Her car was booted and towed. And what I saw in that courtroom probably is magnified 100, if not 1,000 times a day. So it's not just about me beating this case. It's about me beating this case. And here's the thing that the Parking Authority is so afraid of. I'm asking that every single person who was robbed of that $100 coming up and down Burrard Street or anywhere else get their money back. There's three things here that I have a beef with. One is the red light camera system. The other is the speed camera system. And then you got the parking. And very quickly, because even though there's some complicated legal stuff, Brother Malcolm taught me, make it plain. So I'm going to make it plain to the audience as to what they can do to fight. Right now, I beat the Parking Authority. I went through that standard nonsense at the traffic court at 8th and Spring Garden, where they have the PPA hearing officers, who, by the way, are not judges. No. By the way, are not lawyers. Nope. And not trained. Nope. Here's the thing. How are you going to have a person who works for a party to be the arbitrator? So I'm going into the Parking Authority, asking the Parking Authority to reverse what the Parking Authority did. Anybody who knows anything about due process knows that when you go to a courtroom, you go to a judge who's objective, who's impartial, who doesn't work for the police, who doesn't work for the prosecution. But that's what we have with the system. So here's how it goes. The system itself is flawed. So the first hearing is either at the Philadelphia Parking Authority, or they got a system where you can do it by way of a virtual hearing, or some are even held at traffic court, 8th and Spring Garden. So wherever it's held, the first level is you go into a hearing with a hearing officer. And somebody asked me the other day, is it true that these parking meter folks on the streets get a commission for every ticket they write? Well, they might not get a commission, but people are asking, why are they so aggressive in writing tickets? It's not that they get a commission, but they do get a promotion. So the ones who are out there really harassing people, they get rewarded by the system. So here's how the system works. You get the ticket, whatever kind it is, red light, the speed camera, or the parking. And now you go to one of these hearings on the lower level, on the municipal court level. It goes in front of a hearing officer who works for the Parking Authority, who 99.9% of the time will find you guilty. What do you do next? Here's what I'm, that's why I'm here to talk to people. What do you do next after they find you liable? Well, if it's a red light camera ticket, you didn't pay the $100 because you wanted your hearing. Now you had your hearing, you lose, you either have to pay that $100 or you got to go over to City Hall, file a convoluted appeal, and pay $216. That system has to change. You should not have to pay money to prove your innocence. So here's what happened with me. They found me liable for running the red light. I didn't pay the $100. I did go to City Hall. I did pay the $216 for the hearing. And now we're in my venue. What I mean by that, we go from that low-level, rinky-dink, kangaroo court system, and now we're in a real courtroom, in a real courthouse, with a real judge and a real lawyer from the parking authority. Now I'm here to do my thing. So the first thing I said is, there's levels to this. There's a constitutional argument, there's a state law argument, and there's a city law argument. And I'm going to make this as easy as possible for people to understand, keeping in mind what Brother Malcolm X said about making it plain.
2: Hold on, let me just say, Michael, hold on. Let me just say this to you and everyone else listening. Michael, you take all the time you need. You can have this entire hour, because folks are going to want to call in. They're going to want to after we're done. So take your time, Michael. Go ahead.
1: Manuel, you made my day. I know you not only have the voice of radio, but you certainly have the substance of a genuine type of radio show host. Ed Bradley would be proud of the kind of thing you do, and I really mean
2: Amen.
1: That.
2: By the way,
1: have the Sixers sent you that contract to be the voice of the 76ers? I'm wondering what's going on.
2: We're working on it, Michael. We're working on it.
1: Oh, man, you need to.
3: Let's petition.
2: Let's petition the Sixers. Yeah. All right, but that's no something else, Michael. That's something else. Continue, please.
1: I love it. But thank you very much for letting me know not to rush, because I want to walk people through this. So thank you very much. So here's the thing. First of all, you have your hearing. After you get your ticket, they're going to find you liable, whether it's going to be at the PPA office, or whether it's going to be in traffic court, or whether it's going to be by way of the virtual hearings. Either way, that first level Philadelphia Parking Authority hearing officers, they're going to find you liable. Now what do? You file the appeal. But here's the problem with the appeal. The system doesn't tell you how or where to file it. I know only because I'm an attorney. And what we do in the civil court system, what we do in the criminal court system, if they find you guilty, they give you a sheet. And the sheet tells you what your rights are. You have 10 days to do this. You have 30 days to do this. If you decide to do this or that, you go to this room, pay this amount. The instructions are right there. That's part of notifying people about the process. Well, that doesn't happen in regard to Philadelphia Parking Authority. You don't know what to do after you're found guilty because they don't tell you what to do. But again, as an attorney, I knew that I had 30 days to file an appeal in the appellate unit in City Hall. So again, folks, follow me. Find me guilty at the kangaroo court system with the parking authority. The people who work for the parking authority hear the case and then decide what to do. It's almost like in a criminal system. Can you imagine if the cops were the judge, the jury, and the executioner? That's exactly what you have with the parking authority.

0: making my arguments on the lower level to the hearing officers, but it was like a deer in the headlights. They had no idea what I was talking about because they're not judges. They're not lawyers. They're not even trained in the law.
1: They're party hacks. That's what they are.
0: That's exactly it.
1: They're party hacks. They're GOP hires, ward leaders, committee people, friends of theirs. That's who these people are.
0: You know, you, a political insider, had so many positions on the city and state level. You know where the bodies are buried. You know how it really goes on. So when you say political hacks, that's exactly what it is. So I go to the political hacks. They have no idea what the law is. They find me liable. No big deal. File my appeal. And that's what I wanted to talk to your audience about. So now we get in for the hearing. What am I arguing? First of all, people have said, well, Mike, you know, they do present at the parking authority hearing and in court the video of what you are accused of doing. So, Mike, it looks like they see your car going through a red light. So that's it. Case is it. Right there, you're guilty. And I say the law doesn't work like that. If the law worked like that, why do people still have trials despite being inside the bank with no mask on, robbing the bank? They still have a hearing. Even though you might be at the ATM getting your money out, somebody comes up behind you, sticks the gun in your back, and take your money. That robbery is videotaped. So all that evidence is there, but you still, as the accused, have the right to a trial. Let me give you a prime example. About 12 years ago, I was representing John Lewis, who was accused of killing police officer Chuck Cassidy at Dunkin' Donuts. And my client is seen on video robbing the Dunkin' Donuts, pointing the gun at the Asian woman clerk. You see police officer Chuck Cassidy coming behind my client. My client spins around, fires one shot, hitting the cop right between the eyes, killing him instantly. So that's the facts of the case. As I'm going into the first hearing at the Criminal Justice Center, there's a whole bunch of reporters and cameras and newspaper out there. One of the reporters sticks the camera and a microphone in my face and says, Mr. Cord, your client is seen on video shooting the cop. What are you doing? And I turned around slowly, Manuel, and I said to him, you're absolutely right. My client is on video being seen shooting and killing the cop. So based on that, sir, we have two options. We can either take my client out back for a lynching, or we can take him upstairs for a trial. It's all about due process. So what's seen on the video itself is not dispositive proof. If it were dispositive proof, there'd be no need for trials. But in America, we have something called due process, which means a procedure created by the law that you just can't say the video shows it, end of discussion. No, the video can be evidence for the state, for the government, but it's not dispositive. So here's my arguments when I walk into the courtroom. I said, first and foremost, it's a constitutional argument. There's something called due process. The United States Constitution, in regard to the Fifth Amendment, talks about due process and what rights people have. So the first thing is you go in and you argue the Fifth Amendment to the United States Constitution, but you don't stop there, Manuel. You also argue the state constitution, and that whole due process concept is found in Article 1, Section 1 of the Pennsylvania Constitution. And people might say, but Mike, why do you argue both the federal constitution and the state constitution? The answer is this. Every state in the nation has its own individual constitution, and state constitutions can never give you less rights than the federal constitution, but can also give you more rights. So I'm just not putting all my eggs in the U.S. Constitution, the Fifth Amendment, but I'm also going to the Pennsylvania Constitution, once again, Article 1, Section 1. So that's the first argument.
1: Well, Mike, process. Before we finish, have any more arguments, we got to pay some bills. But fair you're not enough. Going anywhere. You're going to stay here. Yes, we got yes. you for the hour. I'm telling you, folks are going to want to call and ask you questions. 610-538-1131. 610-538-1131. Again, 610-538-1131. We're talking to Attorney Michael Cord, the angriest black man in America. Also, the man responsible for the slave artifacts at 5th and Market Street. If not for Michael Cord, there would be no known entity of George Washington having slaves. And now we know where that has gone. So we have a lot to talk to Michael about. That's why it's not going anywhere. Be right back. It's Classics 107.9.
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1: We're having a great conversation with Attorney Michael Court about the parking authority. And I told you the number is 610-538-1131. 610-538-1131. Tactic, you and I are doing a break. We're going over the parking authority, the revenue, the budget. The operating expenses for the City of Philadelphia General Fund is where the money the parking authority gets is supposed to go. Also, the School District of Philadelphia and specific state or federal entities.
2: Mysterious.
1: Let me ask, the money collected by the Philadelphia Parking Authority goes toward operating expenses, the City of Philadelphia's General Fund, the School District of Philadelphia, and specific state or federal entities. Where the money goes. Operating costs. A large portion covers daily agency costs, employee pay, equipment, and enforcement. General fund. State law requires a baseline minimum contribution, historically the first $40 million, from on-street operations to go to the city before extra funds are split. School district. Remaining designated revenues from on-street parking and meters go to the fund, the School District of Philadelphia. Though public advocates note, this is a smaller percentage than originally promised. Aviation. Net income from airport parking goes directly to the city's aviation fund, and select garage revenues go to federal partners like the National Park Service. Did anybody get that? We're on the phone with Attorney Michael Court, the angriest black man in America, who's been taking the parking authority through. And as he's back on the line, Michael, I said to you, the steps you've taken to battle the parking authority, the average person is just not going to do or know how to do. You're being a pain in the ask me no more questions, I tell you no more lies. The average person doesn't have your wherewithal, your fortitude. So what do you say to that?
3: You know, I'm glad you framed it that way. And the sad thing, Manuel, is that the parking authority knows that. There have been three or four major legal battles regarding parking tickets, regarding red light cameras, regarding speed cameras. And Manuel, each of those major battles were by attorneys who got the tickets. What does that tell you? So the average person, the bus driver, the plumber, the carpenter, the teacher, the unemployed, they don't have the time or the resources to do this. And I'm so glad you broke down the financial background, because they always say follow the money. And speaking of money, I talked earlier about the Philadelphia Parking Authority being the municipal mafia, highway robbers, even better stated, street thugs. They get at least $75 million a year in parking tickets, at least $25 million a year in red light camera tickets, at least $25 million a year in speed device cameras. That's 75, that's 25, that's 25. That's a minimum of $125 million each year from the public, and that's a public that can't fight back. Also, as you pointed out so well, Manuel, the money is supposed to go to important entities like the school district. Well, the schools are still in the horrific financial condition they've always been in, despite the fact that with this takeover in Act 22 of 2001, it's supposed to benefit the schools. It has not. And it seems like the money is used to create more potholes, because the potholes that have been here have been multiplying day in and day out. So it's clearly a money grab, and it's a money grab initiated by the Republicans who have control in Harrisburg. Now, having said that, let me go back to what we were talking about earlier in terms of, okay, let's say you have the knowledge to fight back. Let's say you have the financial wherewithal to fight back. First of all, who's going to pay $216 to appeal a $100 ticket? Absolutely. Michael Court and other lawyers will, because other folks just don't have the resources. And ultimately, this is not about me, because I'm not only seeking to continue to beat them in court, I'm seeking to force them to pay back to every person in Philadelphia who was forced to pay that $100 for that red light camera, that $100 for speeding, or whatever the fee is, $51 for the standard parking ticket.
1: Wait. You want folks to get paid back?
3: Paid back. Absolutely. And that's why the parking authority is panicking. I'm so glad, Manuel, you seized on what I just said, because here's the thing. Remember, I had that kangaroo court hearing sponsored by the parking authority. They found me liable. I ignored that and said, let me go to a real judge in a real courtroom. After I paid the $216 filing fee, I'm in the courtroom. And when I won, the battle was at the end of May. The judge held the matter under advisement. He wasn't sure what he wanted to do, so it took him about a week or so. After that week, now we're in June, he issued an order on my behalf saying that my legal arguments were sound. Here's where the issue comes in about repaying people who got jacked for $100. The Philadelphia Parking Authority, Manuel, panicked. They did something that you rarely see lawyers do because they see the writing on the wall. They said they went back to that same Court of Common Pleas judge in Seho, who ruled in my behalf, and said, Judge, this thing is bigger than what you know. Instead of you ruling as you did for Mr. Court, can you please hold a reconsideration hearing? Yeah, you did rule in Mr. Court's favor, but we want you to reconsider that. And I was a bit disappointed early on, Manuel, because the judge said, okay, I'll reconsider. I'm like, no, you don't get a do-over. I beat you in court in City Hall, but here's the thing that happened. After the judge said, all right, I'll consider. In fact, I won't just consider. For July 23, when folks saw me out there with my rally, the judge said, for July 23, I'll have that reconsideration hearing. And that was scheduled for 9:30 in courtroom 275 in City Hall. So I put out the word to folks on social media, on the radio, hey, the hearing's at 9:30. Meet me at around 11 o'clock outside City Hall on the north side, and I want to tell you what happened. Well, here's what happened, Manuel. About a week before July 23, the judge sent a notice to me in the parking authority and said, basically, what the hell was I thinking? Why did I even consider reconsideration? I'm not giving a damn reconsideration. You lost. Michael Court won. Just take that L and move on. So the judge canceled his own reconsideration because he said there was nothing else to hear. And he was right. He allowed me to have my extensive legal argument in that courtroom. He allowed the parking authority's attorneys to have their argument. And then the judge did something that was wise. He didn't make a ruling at the hearing. He said, I want to hold the matter under advisement. So it took him 3, 4, 5 days to decide what he ultimately was going to do. He ruled in my favor. Parking Authority asked for the reconsideration because they know I'm coming to get everybody's money back. They realize how high the stakes are. So essentially, the judge told them to go to hell, no reconsideration, but I had already put the word out to people that there was going to be a hearing at 9:30 on July 23. So at 11 o'clock, I showed up anyway to let people know what's going on. Here's what I argued to result in that victory. And by the way, Manuel, right now, since I won in the Court of Common Pleas in Philadelphia, the parking authority has appealed. Now, many people think that when you appeal from the Court of Common Pleas, you go up to the Pennsylvania Superior Court. Generally, you do. However, if either party is a city entity or a state entity, you don't appeal up to the Superior Court. You appeal up to the Commonwealth Court. So the case now is in Commonwealth Court, and we're just waiting for the Commonwealth Court judges to issue a briefing schedule. They're going to tell the Philadelphia Parking Authority, lay out your argument and an explicit brief about what you want. Then the court will say, Mr. Court, the Parking Authority submitted its brief. Here it is. Now you have 30 days to submit your reply brief. After I submit my reply brief, now we have an oral argument in Commonwealth Court. And I'll notify you, Manuel, and everybody else to show up in Commonwealth Court when I make the argument. The argument is going to be based on exactly what I argued in City Hall. First thing was the federal constitution and the state constitution. People might say, but what does the constitution have to do with parking tickets or red light cameras or speed cameras? It has everything. There's something known as due process. Due process says that whenever the government, whether it's the city government, the state government, or the federal government, whenever the government is trying to take your life, your liberty, or your property, your life, your liberty or your property, there has to be due process. There has to be a system set up. The cops just can't run into your house and say, hey, Mike Coy, you murdered your neighbor. I'm going to throw you in jail for the rest of your life. No, the process says that I get arrested. The process says that I have some preliminary hearings. The process says that I have motions to file. The process says I have a trial. The process says I have an appeal. So you just don't throw me in jail. You take me through the process. And remember, the Constitution of the U.S., United States of America, and the Constitution of Pennsylvania talk about due process, and they both say you cannot take somebody's life, somebody's liberty, or somebody's property without due process. Here we're talking about property, my money. That's the U.S. Constitution, Fifth Amendment. That's the Pennsylvania Constitution, Article 1, Section 1. That was my first argument, that the system set up by the parking authority violates the notion of due process. That's the first argument. The second argument is that it violates the state law. Without getting too convoluted, there's something called the Motor Vehicle Code. And the Motor Vehicle Code says this about red light cameras. Hey, before you can find somebody liable of running a red light based on the camera, there has to be a conspicuous sign posted approximately a half a block ahead letting the driver know that there's a red light camera coming up. So I could, Manuel, have flown through that red light. I could have had a major accident, but you can't get me on violating that law unless you can show first there was a conspicuous sign about a half a block away letting me know there was a red light camera.
1: Damn you. Say, well, Mike, damn you, black attorneys, and you're devil in the exactly details.
3: Right. That, and you talk about the details.
1: Studying nuances.
3: That's exactly it. And I'm so glad you broke it down, Manuel, because I'm going to take it to the next level. If people doubt what I'm saying, go to the Motor Vehicle Code. And people say, well, where the hell is the Motor Vehicle Code? Go to just Google 75, that's the volume, 75, PA for Pennsylvania, CS. C is consolidated, S is statute. So it's volume 75, PA, CS, section 3116, H as in Harry 1. Let me repeat that. 75 PA CS 3116, H as in Harry number 1. And that says, quote, there must be legally sufficient signage ahead of the red light camera. So when they played that video in court of me allegedly going to the red light, I said, I noticed that there's no image of a sign ahead of that red light. Where is it?
1: Oh,
3: and
1: God.
3: They're fumbling. And I'm like, look at it. So I cited 75 PCS section 3116H. But it gets even better. You then go to that same volume, 75, that same statute, PACS, but this time it's 3117, I as in Isaac 1. And it says the very same thing. Quote, the city may not use automated speeding or red light camera system unless appropriate signage is posted in a conspicuous place.
1: All right. Cool. I got to slow you down in the interest of time.
3: Certainly.
1: All right. We're going to follow this case with Michael. Michael's going to be back. He can come here once a month if he likes. But
3: yes, sir.
1: In the
3: yes,
1: interest
3: sir.
1: Of life, liberty, and property, pivot, segue, the slave movement.
3: Mm-hmm.
1: When I saw what the federal government was doing to Fifth and Market, I immediately thought of you. I remember Attack. I remember the Avenging the Answer. I remember this whole fight.
3: Sir.
1: I just wanted to know, I have not heard from you. What are your thoughts and feelings on this attack on Fifth and Market and the Slave Memorial?
3: Great question.
1: I only got like a minute and a half. I'm sorry.
3: I'll do it in a minute and 29 seconds, starting like this. If folks want more information about how to beat the parking authority, I got a 3-sheet information packet. Email me, michaelcordx@gmail.com. MichaelCoardX, X as in Malcolm. michaelcordx@gmail.com. I provide pro bono representation and information. Email me, you get it. Here's this issue regarding the last 60 seconds, Manuel, regarding Sixth & Market. We sued the federal government because Trump in January ripped down all our signs. We went to federal court with a Republican judge who ruled in our favor. Trump appealed to the Third Circuit. They reversed us. Now the city, big shout out to Madam Mayor Sherelle Parker and my group attacked. We are still appealing. So the case is alive. It's still a battle. We're still trying to save it. If folks want more information, email me at MichaelCourtX. I got to tell you, Manuel, thank you and your massive audience and your producer for having me on. This is great stuff. I look forward to coming back. I think that was a minute and 23 seconds.
4: Ding.
1: Michael and I cut our teeth at the same talk radio station. Thank God we did. I've known Michael Court for a long time. As highly as I speak of Carlton Williams, I speak just as highly, if not more, of attorney Michael Court. This brother will have your back. He's had mine. He has had mine. He knows I have his. We can have words anywhere, folks, but we will always be cool.
3: This is a fact.
1: Listen, I got to bounce, Michael. I know you'll be back. Thank you for taking out the time to explain, to talk about this. And as I said to you, this platform is yours. You can come back whenever you like to keep us posted. Okay, my brother?
3: The next time I hear you, I want to hear you as the announcer for the Philadelphia 76.
1: yeah, brother. Thank you, Michael Court. Attorney Michael Court, y'all, the angriest man, the angriest black man in America. Tactic, anything?
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3: 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Okay, today I'm going to start with a question, so listen up. Are you in pain? Or if not you, do you know someone who is? Okay, well, we have the great fortune of having Dr. Janet McCarroll back in the studio with us today, and she's going to be talking about why pain has become an epidemic in this country and why so many people out there are suffering day after day after day needlessly. Well, Dr. Janet, it's great to have you back on the show. Great to see you again.
4: Oh, it's good to see you too, Chris. Thanks for having me back.
3: Oh, our pleasure. And for those that may not remember, Dr. Janet is an expert in alternative health and natural pain relief. She's a published author. She's dedicated the past 20 years of her professional career to educating and empowering others to be their own health advocate. She's made appearances on television programs such as Life Today with James Robison, the Christian Television Network, and Doctor to Doctor. She's also been a guest on over 500 secular and Christian radio and TV shows, including The Daily Buzz and Fox affiliates all over the country. Dr. Janet also serves as a member of the American Association of Pharmaceutical Scientists, and she's also a member of the American Association of Nutritional Consultants, and she's created several health formulas now that are literally helping millions of people out there regain their health and wellness. And Dr. Janet, I want to get right into this. I mean, we're talking about pain today, and it always amazes me that, you know, we have the technology to put men on the moon and bring them back again.
4: We do.
3: And yet we can't seem to get a handle on pain relief. I mean, what's going on?
4: The last time I was here, it was estimated that 43 million Americans were dealing with pain in their bodies.
3: That's just astounding.
4: But now that number's doubled to an estimated 86 million American adults. And that's why I'm here today. I really want to talk to you about this epidemic.
3: Well, what kind of pain are we talking about here?
4: All the itises, rheumatoid and osteoarthritis. Mm-hmm. We got the bursitis, the tendonitis. We have fibromyalgia, neck pain and low back pain, mm-hmm. hip pain, knee pain, joint pain. And of course, we have injuries, you know, mm-hmm. and we have the mm-hmm. weekend warrior type things too. Mm-hmm. And actually, Chris, there's over 100 different types of pain syndromes. But the real issue, Chris, is we're failing to get to the root cause of the pain.
3: What's causing this pain epidemic out there? I mean, what is going on?
4: It's just the day that we live in right now. We have more stress than ever before.
3: Yeah, exactly.
4: And that causes pain syndromes ultimately. But I can tell you that there is a real natural solution that can help you get to the root cause of that pain. Mm-hmm. I created my glucosamine cream to take that cream, apply it exactly to where it hurts, mm-hmm. rub it in. It goes in instantly. Because I wanted to give targeted relief immediately.
3: Okay,
4: so,
3: all right.
4: If you're in pain, you want relief now.
3: Exactly. Well, how fast does your formula work then?
4: Within 15 minutes.
3: Really?
4: 15 minutes. It's worked for me, my family, and hundreds of thousands of other people.
3: Now, for someone that may be interested in considering your glucosamine cream, I mean, what can it really do for you?
4: Okay, first of all, in 15 minutes, you're going to see a reduced pain.
3: Okay.
4: And it's going to help your body to lower inflammation. And with the inflammation lowered, you're mm-hmm. going to repair and rebuild your joints. That's going to in turn restore flexibility and mobility. You'll see daily, you'll begin to regain your life. You're going to play with your children and grandchildren again. You can get on the floor and get back up off the floor. You can exercise.
3: Right.
4: You can lose weight.
3: Right.
4: You're going to get around with more ease and comfort. And sleep, very importantly, if you can start to sleep again, because I know from personal experience that if you're in pain, you can't sleep. And mm-hmm. that's very important mm-hmm. when it comes to repairing, regenerating, and reclaiming your life.
3: And people out there are using your formula and getting these benefits? benefits?
4: Absolutely, they are, Chris. I hear it every single day. As a matter of fact, I have a few emails and letters that I brought with me, if you have a moment to hear a couple
3: sure,
4: of them.
3: Sure, sure.
4: This is one from Henry from Ohio. He says, I've been suffering from rheumatoid arthritis for many, many years. I'm 77 years old. I've been using Celebrex and Vioxx and other medications, but never had favorable results. I decided to order your glucosamine cream and have been very pleased with the results. I am now pain-free, for which I thank you. I also have an email quickly from Florence from Hollywood who wrote, it's a miracle. I'm back to working in my yard and riding my bike thanks to you. So those are just little things that, yeah. that I've gotten, but there are hundreds to back those up. So there is a natural way to do this, and through the course of the show, we're going to give the listeners some real help.
3: 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Okay, well, if you're just joining us, we've been talking with Dr. Jammet McCarro. She's a natural health expert. She's also an expert in dealing with pain, pain relief. But we've been talking about how pain has a devastating effect on our overall health, and now how her glucosamine cream, this is a natural solution, is a way to really get to the, the root cause.
4: That's right.
3: Of pain in the body. Before we get into that, Dr. Jammet, I'm going to ask you, I know this is hard for you because this is emotional, but I think it's important for people to understand how you got to where you are today or why, what's driving right. you. And if you could share that sure. story, I'd sure
4: well,
3: appreciate it.
4: Well, it was birthed out of a lot of personal pain and pain that my husband had years ago. He had severe osteoarthritis throughout his body. At the same time, I had fibromyalgia.
3: Right.
4: So I was really on a quest to find something all natural to help him have a better quality of life and for myself as well. I mean, I had to function and raise three children during that time.
3: Well, let's talk a little bit about what's in your glucosamine cream.
4: Well, I did a lot of research on glucosamine. I knew how good it was. So I came across the fact that emu oil is a powerful natural anti-inflammatory and can carry most any ingredient right through your skin and deliver relief to your area of pain.
3: Okay.
4: So I took emu oil and glucosamine. I used boswellia, which is an Indian herb that's an anti-inflammatory.
3: Okay.
4: Bromelain, that's an enzyme known to be an anti-inflammatory.
3: Okay.
4: MSM, a natural organic sulfur that is also just as important as glucosamine in rebuilding and repairing our joints.
3: Yeah.
4: And so I put that all together in a cream that actually has no odor. It's greaseless. It doesn't freeze the pain. It doesn't burn the pain. It doesn't irritate your skin. goes in, 15 minutes later, you have relief. And so that's why I'm here, to share what I know and share what I have,
3: right,
4: because it
3: right.
4: works.
3: And I have this here, by the way, folks. Glucosamine cream, it comes in a plastic dispenser that has
4: yes.
3: a pump top on it.
4: It's a pump, and it's metered. You'll need 1 to 2 pumps, depending on the area
3: okay.
4: of pain, of inflammation.
3: Right.
4: If it's sanitary, you know,
3: okay.
4: no contamination, so you don't have to worry about it becoming rancid.
3: Okay. Now, in terms of this getting into your body, then, you're talking about a couple things right here, not only relieving the pain, but also
4: rebuilding
3: the rebuilding part. So how does
4: okay.
3: that work?
4: Once you apply the cream to that area that you're going to target,
3: mm-hmm.
4: okay, you get the inflammation to go down and the body heals itself. The body heals itself, provided you give it the raw materials it needs. I'm giving you what you need for your body to take over and do the job it was meant to do, and that's heal.
3: Okay. And this is safe. You have nothing that you have to worry about here?
4: You don't
3: here?
4: Have to worry about a thing. If you're taking drugs for pain, it won't conflict with that at all. None of these ingredients
3: okay, I was gonna
4: do.
3: Ask that. Okay. So what is then a realistic expectation? If somebody calls today and wants to try your glucosamine cream,
4: mm-hmm.
3: what would you tell them?
4: I would say within the first 15 minutes, you're going to notice that your pain is greatly reduced or even eliminated.
3: Okay.
4: And then over time, you're going to rebuild and repair your joints with that inflammation being taken down. That's going to restore flexibility and mobility. And sleep. I mean, if you can sleep again, that's where our bodies get all of our recuperative, regenerative ability to heal. And then with that being taken care of, all the things that you love to do, you can start doing again, traveling, exercising, so you can lose weight,
3: right.
4: you can socialize with family and friends, you can be the life of the party.
3: Yeah. Pain really changes who you are because of all of these other things. You
4: That's
3: just
4: right.
3: can't do, or it's very difficult to deal with in terms of living a normal life
4: That's
3: or trying
4: right.
3: to live
4: well,
3: a normal life.
4: Well, you can't.
3: Life.
4: You're right. You
3: right.
4: can't live a normal life anymore.
3: Right.
4: Your life has changed forever until
3: yeah.
4: you get this thing taken care of, and you can.
3: Yeah. And you've got people out there that are already getting great results, right?
4: I brought some more emails and letters if you'd like to hear them.
3: Sure.
4: Okay. Let's see. Chris, here's one from Beverly from California. I would love for you to know how happy I am with your product. My feet and legs are usually in pain from being overweight and on my feet all day. At night, I can hardly get to sleep from the pain. I discovered by applying glucosamine to the painful areas, I'm able to get a good night's sleep. Thank you so much for making this possible. Here's one more, Chris, from Darlene from Pittsburgh, Pennsylvania. It's a miracle in a tube that truly does take away the pain. It works as nothing else I've ever tried. It worked quickly and eliminated all of the pain. You know, so to me, you know.
3: Are these kinds of responses unusual?
4: No.
3: Really?
4: They're the usual.
3: Really?
4: They're the usual. I mean, I must say that it does my heart good to hear these things because I know what it's like to suffer and I know what it's like to get relief. And every time, you know, I get one of these emails or these letters, it just confirms it. Hundreds of thousands of people have used my cream
3: yeah.
4: with great results.
3: That's great.
4: Mm-hmm.
3: All right, folks, I want to take a moment here to let you listeners know that if you want to try Dr. Janet's Extra Strength Glucosamine Pain Relief Formula, there's a special toll-free number to call. 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So what do you think, folks? This is pretty interesting, isn't it? Pain obviously is something that is a huge epidemic in this country. I don't think there's many of us, or any of us for that matter, that has not experienced pain from time to time, or maybe it's more serious, more chronic, and looking for a real solution here, understanding that perhaps the pharmaceutical approach is now we know is not the best approach at this point because there are so many side effects associated with these drugs out there.
4: That's right.
3: But looking at it from a natural standpoint, and Dr. Janet's glucosamine cream maybe make some sense here. I mean, this is again putting back into your body. We do seem to discover time and time again that when you give your body what it needs, it knows what to do with it.
4: It
3: knows how to fix the problem. It's only if it doesn't get those things
4: right
3: that you continue to have the problem. And again, we've been talking about Dr. Janet's glucosamine cream, and this is a number of ingredients that you put together.
4: Right.
3: And is this good for any type of pain?
4: If you have pain of any kind, it's going to make a difference. I mean, I don't care how extreme it is and how minimal it is. It's going to give you relief. Now, if it's more extreme, of course, it may take a little longer. Mm-hmm. If you can take your pain from a 10 to a 5 and on
3: right
4: down the line with continued use, well, I'm telling you, that's very doable.
3: Yeah.
4: So this is really exciting to be able to share this with you.
3: Yeah. Again, I think one of the things that is important for people to understand, because it's very unique, this is a cream.
4: Yes.
3: This is not a supplement. Yeah,
4: no.
3: There are lots of supplements out there.
4: Uh-huh.
3: And what do you tell someone that comes into your office and says, well, Dr. Janet, you know, I've tried this, I've tried that, I've tried this, I've tried all of these things, and it did not work. So therefore, the natural approach doesn't work.
4: First of all, for glucosamine, or MSM for that matter, it takes 90 days for them to notice something, if in fact they're going to notice anything, because they may not be breaking down and absorbing and utilizing
3: if
4: you're taking it orally.
3: Mm-hmm.
4: And after 3 months, people give up. People in pain, they want relief and they want it now.
3: Right.
4: And that's why I developed this cream. Again, 15 minutes, and I am telling you, you'll notice that it's going to the good.
3: Mm-hmm.
4: And so I just give you a challenge, you know, try it. You have nothing to lose.
3: Okay, again, we're talking about Dr. Janet's glucosamine cream here. And Dr. Janet, I mean, somebody calls today, gets your cream, and tries it. What should they expect, realistically?
4: Within the first 15 minutes, as you use the cream, you'll notice the pain diminishes. And just as slowly as you got out of life, you'll start to see yourself come back into life, and you'll see you'll want to call people again. You'll want to talk on the phone. You know, you'll want to go see your neighbors. You'll want to go take your kids to the park. You'll want to walk your dog again.
3: Yeah.
4: You'll want to do all these things.
3: I think it's just simple things. You'll wash the car.
4: The things other people take for granted.
3: Right, right.
4: You'll be able to do.
3: Right. But on the other hand, people want to know that this is not just you saying this. They want to know that other people out there have been in their situations and have gotten results.
4: Well, I have letters and emails from people all over the country. Does my heart good, you know, to hear back. I have an email from Kay from New York. She says, I have arthritis in too many places and recently broke my right wrist. All these aches and pains are lessened within a few minutes of using the glucosamine cream. Your dispenser is easy to use and was especially appreciated when my wrist wasn't working very well. I will not be without this product.
3: Hmm.
4: Here's one more. I've lost the pain in my knees and I can walk without any problems, climb stairs, sleep at night without pain. I'm so glad I heard about the cream. It makes me want to wake up in the morning. And that's exactly what we were just talking about.
3: That's interesting. Makes me want to wake up in the morning.
4: You see what I mean?
3: All right, folks, I do want to take a moment here to let you know that if you want to try Dr. Janet's Extra Strength Glucosamine Pain Relief Formula, there's a special toll-free number you can call right now. 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

0: 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Okay, well, this has been really, really enlightening. We've been talking about pain, which unfortunately is a difficult subject for so many people. And we've been talking about Dr. Janet's glucosamine cream, which contains proven pain-fighting ingredients that not only help to reduce or even eliminate your pain, but also help to rebuild. And
1: that's,
0: I think,
1: right.
0: That's so important. There is an opportunity here to get on a path back to ultimate health.
1: You know, with pain, you have this what if thinking. What if this isn't going to get better? Am I going to wind up in a wheelchair?
0: Yeah.
1: What do I have? Is
0: right.
1: this terminal? Is this
0: right.
1: going to take me out? What's going to happen to my family?
0: Right.
1: What's going to happen to my job? So this is what America is going through. And the stress only perpetuates the pain syndrome.
0: Mm-hmm.
1: And so I'm here to tell you that help is on its way. It's time to take charge. Be proactive. Pick up the phone and try this.
0: So your glucosamine cream is all natural.
1: All natural.
0: And you just rub this right in the area
1: Put
0: of pain.
1: Put it right where it hurts.
0: Doesn't stink.
1: No
0: doesn't,
1: smell.
0: Doesn't, and it's,
1: not,
0: and it's not,
1: greasy.
0: Not greasy.
1: Won't ruin your clothes.
0: And this is safe. You don't have to worry about interactions.
1: No,
0: nothing
1: not
0: to be
1: at
0: concerned
1: all.
0: About there. I meant to ask you, is this something that you can continue to use or should continue to use after, you know, let's say that you don't have pain anymore, but
1: keep
0: you still
1: replenishing.
0: Keep, yeah.
1: If it happened once, it can happen again.
0: Yeah.
1: So you want to keep replenishing all those building blocks that help us remain flexible.
0: Right.
1: So
0: right.
1: there you have it. It works. It works. I'm living proof. So.
0: And what should you notice when you start using it?
1: More flexibility, less pain. You'll have more mobility. You're going to sleep better.
0: Mm-hmm.
1: You're going to get back into life.
0: Mm-hmm.
1: You know, it's funny. I have people tell me the first and second day they use it. They go, you know, I have a feeling for the first time that my well-being's returning.
0: Mm-hmm.
1: I'm going to be all right.
0: Yeah. And there are literally thousands of people that have benefited already.
1: Absolutely. We know that for a fact. The letters don't stop coming in. So
0: well, can you share a few more with us?
1: Sure. Let's see. I brought some more with me here. We've got Pam from Douglasville, Georgia. She says, my finger swelled and my doctor said it was carpal tunnel syndrome. And I couldn't get any relief, so I rubbed a glucosamine cream on my fingers and hand, and the pain was instantly gone. I keep this by my bed, in my purse, and at my workstation. Thank you, Dr. Janet. And Agnes sent this letter. I knit for hours at a time. It takes all the oil from my skin, and my hands were so bad that they were cracked, bleeding, and very itchy. Plus, my hands hurt a lot, too, sometimes waking me up at night. I would use your glucosamine cream on my hands, and I'd have to tell you that it's better than any hand cream or lotions. Plus, the aching and pain have faded, and my hands have never been so smooth. Emu oil also is an incredible skin conditioner. So that's a side benefit, too.
0: Yeah.
1: So, you know, there's just all kinds of things as the testimonies keep pouring in.
0: Yeah.
1: So,
0: well, Dr. Janet, unfortunately, we're about out of time here. Any final words of encouragement you want to leave with our listeners today?
1: Yes, absolutely, Chris. You know, pain, it can be your friend because it alerts you to take action. But pain becomes your enemy when you fail to take action. And that's what the show is all about. I want to encourage you to become proactive and go to the root cause of your pain. And I've offered you a real proven solution that's helped hundreds of thousands of people just like you across America.

0: 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It works. 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
1: 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I'm Chris McKay. Have a great day, everybody.
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6: 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This product is not intended to diagnose, treat, cure, or prevent any disease.
7: Hi there, and welcome to Healthline by the fine folks at Purity Products. One of my favorite guests is on the line. We've got Chris Killam, also known as the Medicine Hunter, standing by now. CNN calls Chris the Indiana Jones of natural medicine because he's constantly scouring the globe, searching for natural remedies. You may have seen Chris on the Dr. Oz show or maybe on PBS or CBS and also on Fox News where he does a health segment. He's been featured in the New York Times and also on ABC's 2020. Anyway, Chris is joining us today to discuss not one, but three of the hottest nutritional ingredients out there on the market today. Even better, he's teamed up with Purity today to give away a complimentary bottle to everyone out there in the listening audience. So do not, I repeat, do not change that dial. But first, a quick introduction. Chris Killam is an author and an educator. He's written 14 books. He's conducted research in over 30 countries. Again, he's been on with Oprah and Friends and Dr. Oz. Chris, welcome back to the show.
8: Thank you so much. It's always a pleasure to have a great conversation with you.
7: Now, most of us are super busy these days. We want to stay healthy, but quite frankly, it can be daunting, you know, with all the different supplements out there. Now, Chris, you've traveled all over the world learning about different natural remedies. So you really know which ingredients to look for. So tell me this, besides a good multivitamin and some fish oil, maybe a few other things, go into the three super hot nutrients you've been so jazzed about lately.
8: Well, I'm happy to do that. The three super nutrients, as we like to say, are a green tea extract, a turmeric extract called curcumin, and an extract from red wine called resveratrol. And apropos of what you said about my traveling around the world, I've extensively investigated these in their host countries. So I've been in the green tea plantations of China and India and worked with top researchers of this ingredient in those countries. With turmeric, I've been deeply involved with turmeric researchers in India and seen all of that. And with resveratrol, I've worked with scientists in Europe and also in California and Chile and South Africa, all of which are major red wine producing areas. So I've had the opportunity to investigate these things in the field, meet with the top scientists, and my conclusion is that green tea, curcumin from turmeric root, and resveratrol from red wine are remarkable health-enhancing agents that everybody can benefit from in a very, very substantial way.
7: Now, Chris, let's talk about these big three. And it's interesting that they're all found in our diet and all are considered superfoods. The green tea, the curcumin, the resveratrol. Why did you want to combine the three? There's always a method to your madness, if I can say it that way, because you combine these things together. You call it a real game changer.
8: Well, you know, when I look at these, there actually isn't a reason to put them all in separate products. They do go very well together. As you said, they're all food derived. So it's kind of like you can make a salad if you choose out of many vegetables. You don't just have to have a bowl of lettuce or a bowl of cucumbers. And while that's a little bit simplistic, the fact is that all of these are very, very rich in groups of protective compounds that are both antioxidant, so they actually protect our organ systems, so they maintain a healthy inflammatory status in the body. And this is really a big breakthrough. I also like the idea that people can get a concentrated supplement of green tea extract, curcumin extract, and resveratrol in one product with truly meaningful amounts of each one, mm-hmm. and not have to go out and basically buy a shopping cart full of stuff.
7: Now, let's dive into the headlines and the research, especially on this green tea, because it's absolutely amazing. I know in Asia they've been using it for thousands of years for healthy aging, but what are you seeing recently in the press? I know you told me the Nutrition Research Journal in its July 2012 issue revealed that green tea significantly increased plasma antioxidant activity and whole blood glutathione. Can you recap some of these headlines and tell me why you're such a green tea advocate?
8: Okay. What you just said about increasing plasma antioxidant activity is really critical. There are many antioxidants that people consume that don't actually wind up in the body, or they don't wind up in the body in any significant amounts. The green tea antioxidants, which we know are among the most highly beneficial antioxidants in the entire world, are very well absorbed. They improve plasma antioxidant activity. That is the blood concentration of antioxidants. So what happens is you get this great concentration of antioxidant substances, which are protective compounds, floating around in the body and protecting the cells of your body, your organs, every part of your body from premature destruction due to exposure to environmental pollutants and things in the diet. With regard to the whole blood glutathione, when we take in the right antioxidants, and not all antioxidant compounds are the right antioxidants, our bodies produce more of its own super protective compound called glutathione. So you take in the green tea extract, you build the antioxidant activity in your blood, and you also cause your body to produce this enormously beneficial, very well studied, very powerful protective substance called glutathione. So it is remarkable. This isn't something that most high antioxidant foods or supplement ingredients do, but it does happen with a concentrated, properly made green tea extract.
7: All right, let's switch gears and talk about this curcumin, which is number two on your list. And by the way, these three ingredients are all found in the new green tea combo formula. We're going to be offering a free bottle in a few minutes, but talk to me about the curcumin, which is spelled C-U-R-C-U-M-I-N. Now, most people haven't heard of it, but scientists and researchers know it's one of the most powerful superfoods on the planet. It can positively influence our DNA, maintain joint comfort, healthy inflammation, and more. Can you share some of the incredible headlines on curcumin and tell us why you use this? And we talked about this off air a few minutes ago, this patented curcumin with greater absorption.
8: Okay. Well, first of all, I think while people might not know the term curcumin, they may well know turmeric root, which is a yellow spice, and it shows up in curries, and it's part of the 5,000-year-old Indian Ayurvedic system of medicine. I've been studying turmeric and its derivative curcumin since the 1970s, and I'll say this right off the bat, that there are almost no plant materials in the world as extensively studied as this. A couple of thousand studies can be found in the scientific and medical literature. We know that curcumin is powerfully antioxidant. We know that it has a remarkable capacity to protect the liver, and the liver is our primary detoxifying organ. It greatly enhances joint health. So if people are experiencing joint discomfort due to overuse, this really helps to relieve that. And it's also what we call cardioprotective. It helps to protect the heart. It helps to maintain normal, healthy cholesterol. And one last thing that is really kind of astounding is that curcumin actually causes your body to produce what are called neuroprotective factors in the brain. So it causes your body to produce these agents in the brain that protect the actual tissue of the nerves and the brain itself. There's almost nothing else that we know of that does this. Specifically, the curcumin that you mentioned offers about 7 times the absorption of other curcumin. So when you take 250 milligrams of this stuff, you get about 7 times the activity that you would if you took, say, a comparable amount of another curcumin extract. So this, in my opinion, is one of the most life-enhancing, protective, totally beneficial substances on Earth, and it has just decades of scientific and medical studies to back it up.
7: Now, Chris, I know that we talked already about the green tea in the curcumin in your new green tea formula, which Purity is giving away for free today. But first, tell me about the third nutrient on the list, the resveratrol, which is super hot right now. Share with us some of the headlines and the science behind resveratrol. I know the French love it, but why is it on your short list?
8: Well, resveratrol is one of those remarkable compounds that I just sort of shake my head at how many different things it does. It is found in grapes, in wine grapes. It also shows up in cranberries. What we know about resveratrol is that, like green tea and also like curcumin extract, it's profoundly antioxidant. But more than that, it shows significant properties. When you look at some of the things in the body that happen during aging as a result of fat accumulation in tissue and insulin sensitivity, resveratrol helps to protect against those things. It's a powerful immune regulator. And you know, our immune system is responsible for keeping us healthy. It is remarkably beneficial for the heart. And this is why it's considered one of the keys to the so-called French paradox. You know, the French drink a lot of red wine, they eat a lot of cheese, they smoke cigarettes, and they stay slim, and they have good cardiovascular health, which just seems completely unfair. But resveratrol appears to be key in that. And additionally, there is a brain benefit, like there is with the curcumin, with blood flow to the brain. So when you take resveratrol, you get brain blood flow. This means you get more oxygen to the tissues of the brain. So this is on my short list for all those reasons and for about a dozen more that would just plain take too long to explain.
7: All right, again, we're talking with Chris Killam, also known as the Indiana Jones of natural medicine, sometimes called the medicine hunter as well. Chris, let's laser in on how this wonderful formula that you created in conjunction with Purity Products. I know that Purity's been in business now for, what is it, over 20 years. They've got a top rating from the Better Business Bureau, and people can get a complimentary bottle of this green tea CR today. We'll give that number out in a few minutes. But first, Chris, before we tell our listeners how they can get their very own complimentary bottle of green tea CR, tell me this. If you wanted to buy this green tea plus the patented curcumin plus the resveratrol, I mean, you'd spend close to probably at least $75 for all three bottles in the store. And yet today, Purity Products is giving away a free bottle. How are they able to do this?
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7: 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Okay, Chris, talk about some of the headlines just on the green tea that we didn't get to yet. I understand that dieters just love green tea because it supports healthy fat metabolism. Is that right? And what does the research say about green tea when it comes to weight management?
8: Well, this is one of the especially wonderful things about green tea. We know that green tea has thermogenic properties. That is, it has heat-generating properties in the body, so it actually causes your body to burn more calories. So when you eat a meal, you're going to burn more calories from that meal as a result of taking a good, well-made, concentrated green tea extract. In addition, it has specific fat oxidation properties. It actually burns fat. I'm not suggesting that you're going to lose 20 pounds in a week, but I am saying that this is going to help your body to metabolize fat more efficiently. Over time, taking a green tea extract can help you to have a better fat to lean muscle ratio. So from a weight control standpoint, this is very good news. Additionally, green tea helps to stabilize blood glucose or blood sugar. And unstable blood sugar is one of the contributing factors to increased weight. So by stabilizing blood sugar, you have an effect on weight control and weight management. So it's really quite remarkable stuff. You need enough of it. We've got enough of it in green tea CR. It has to be the right extract. We've got the right extract. But the science is there for healthy weight management.
7: All right. Now, Chris, you say that with Purity's formula, it provides you with about 3 cups worth of green tea in each 2-capsule serving. So you get all of the green tea's concentrated benefits for energy, for heart health, for alertness in just 2 caps. Plus, you get the curcumin and the resveratrol, too. So it's easy. You call it your daily shortcut to better health. Explain this idea of a healthy shortcut and explain some of the top benefits as well.
8: Well, I mean, you could, for example, drink 3 cups of good concentrated green tea each day, eat at least 1 really rich curry made with a lot of turmeric root, and drink a couple of glasses of red wine. You could do that every day. Most people will not do that every day, but they still might want the benefits of 3 of the biggest superstar protective health-enhancing nutrients on the entire planet. So when I call this a daily shortcut, I'm simply saying that you can get in a capsule, in a good capsule, what you'd otherwise have to get by drinking a few cups of tea, eating at least 1 large, you know, turmeric-laden curry every day, and drinking a couple of glasses of concentrated red wine.
7: Again, we're talking with Chris Killam, the medicine hunter. Now, in this new green tea CR formula from Purity, it's really about the research. Share with us some of your favorite studies and the headlines on the curcumin that we didn't get to yet. I know this is one of your favorite ingredients for joint comfort and even for brain health.
8: Well, I especially like the liver protective, heart protective, and joint modifying properties of this stuff. The liver is our greatest detoxifying organ, and we know that we're constantly bombarded by toxins in the environment. In fact, blood studies show that newborn babies contain 200 industrial pollutants in their blood at the time of birth. So we need a functioning, super healthy, very strong liver. We might not think about our livers that much, but we need that. Mm-hmm. And we know that curcumin protects the liver. It keeps it strong. From a cardiac standpoint, it's highly beneficial for the heart. It's very good for maintaining healthy cholesterol and healthy platelet levels. And from a joint standpoint, we have innumerable studies showing overall improvement in joint health and relief and stable inflammatory activity, better joint mobility as a result of taking curcumin. I like the brain protective studies as well. You know, curcumin delivers all this. So I regard it as one of the single most important things that you can put in your body. And I'm very well aware that most people are not going to eat enough raw turmeric root to get the benefits that they should and that they can get from a concentrated curcumin extract.
9: 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Call now. All right, back to the show. Chris, I don't want to get too technical here, but these antioxidants in green tea are classified as polyphenols, and they really are super powerful and well-respected by scientists. But in this Green Tea CR formula, there's more. It's got the green tea, it's got the curcumin, the resveratrol that we talked about, plus grape seed extract, bioflavonoids, vitamin C. Can you talk to me about this array of really super antioxidants and polyphenols that you've put in the formula?
8: Well, yeah, I won't say that we kind of went overkill, but I will say that we really, really developed an efficient, comprehensive program here. Grape seed extract contain a group of highly specialized antioxidant compounds that not only do much of what I've already described, but also enhance the physical integrity of tissue in the blood vessels and the skin. So we put those in there for extra boost in antioxidant activity, but also for a specific type of activity that isn't as much addressed by the green tea, the curcumin, and the resveratrol. The bioflavonoids enhance the overall activity of vitamin C, and vitamin C itself is one of the most important nutrients that we can possibly take in. So I would say that we were very, very thorough. You know, when we went through what could be in this product, we said, you know, what would happen if we put in grape seed extract, bioflavonoids, and vitamin C? We realized that we would have an utterly superior formula. And just to reiterate, I want people to experience dynamic health. I want people to feel great. This formula, the Green Tea CR, will make you feel great. And that's the purpose of it.
9: All right, Chris, I love this Green Tea CR combination formula. And remember, the CR stands for curcumin and resveratrol. I love that with this complimentary bottle today, our listeners can get started for free. That's great value. What would people expect to pay if they bought all of these separately in the store?
8: Well, I think if they bought high quality products that contain these ingredients, they'd be into it for about $75 or so, possibly even $80.
9: Yeah.
8: So they'd wind up spending appreciably more than they're going to spend on the green tea CR formula. And they still wouldn't get the grape seed extract. They still wouldn't get the pine bark extract, the bioflavonoids, or the vitamin C.
9: Chris, what kind of results can people expect to see? What can they expect to feel once they start taking this formula?
8: I think that people will feel greater joint mobility and comfort. I think they'll feel more energy because these ingredients also help to stabilize and maintain natural healthy blood sugar control. I think they'll have more sustained energy throughout the day. And I would just suspect that people will have an experience of greater vitality. When you have a more highly functional immune system, you just feel more energy and better overall. It's kind of, you know, like those days when you get up and go, wow, I feel great. This is a wow, I feel great formula.
9: Now, Chris, the Green Tea CR, let me get this straight. It provides about 3 cups worth of green tea in each 2-capsule serving. Plus, you get the antioxidant equivalent of several servings of fruits and vegetables. Plus, you get the resveratrol and the joint comfort and brain function benefits of the curcumin. I mean, wow, all in one formula. In the last 2 minutes, talk to me about this shortcut to better health and why you want everyone listening to this program to call now for that complimentary bottle of Green TCR.
8: Okay. Fortunately, there's an immense body of science that has been growing steadily for the past 20 years, and it's really rich science now. We know that of the various plant-derived substances that exist, green tea extract, curcumin extract, and resveratrol extract are at the absolute top of the list of protective, vitality-enhancing, overall health-promoting compounds. There just isn't anything like these. They're in the green TCR, CR standing for curcumin and resveratrol, product in meaningful amounts. 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You're going to feel more vitality. You're just plain going to feel better, kind of more fluid and in that flow of good health.
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9: 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This product is not intended to diagnose, treat, cure, or prevent any disease.
10: Hello again and welcome to Healthline. 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We've got a fascinating show lined up for you today, but first, a quick few questions. Number one, is there a pill you can take that can actually help make you stronger? Number two, let's say you could get stronger. Would the extra strength make your life better? Thirdly, think about this. Are you weaker today than you were, say, 20 years ago? Well, listen, if you answered yes to any of these questions, then stay tuned. Dr. Neil Levin is joining us today to discuss a miraculous compound with hundreds of clinical studies that just may unlock the key to helping you get stronger and healthier at any age. Now, Dr. Neil Levin is a chiropractor, a nutritionist, spokesperson, and a longtime advisor for Purity Products. Dr. Levin, welcome back to the show.
11: Oh, it's great to be here with you today. And we have a very exciting topic to cover today. Today, we're talking about strength and power and how to get it back, even if you're in your 50s, 60s, 70s, 80s. So if you want to feel better, if you want to feel stronger, this is some very important information we're going to cover today.
10: Yeah, this is an exciting topic. Talk to me about this important message today. What molecule are we talking about and how it's impacting the lives of people who follow the science?
11: Right. Well, we're talking about a new supplement. It's called Everstrong, and it features an exciting molecule called creatine. Now, a lot of our listeners may have heard of creatine. I know you've used creatine.
10: Right.
11: But for those that don't know about creatine, it's mainly used in the Olympic circles, professional athletes, bodybuilders, college, high school athletes, because it does something extraordinary. And what I'm about to tell you is proven by hundreds and hundreds of human studies. So here's what creatine does for us. It helps us to get stronger, more powerful. It helps put muscle mass on the body, and it helps protect us from losing muscle tissue as we get older. We know that's a big part of aging. Not only that, great for the brain, great for memory, and it helps promote bone strength as well. So an amazing molecule that everybody needs to know about.
10: It's an amazing story. Can you share some of the science and tell us why you're calling creatine one of the best kept secrets to healthy aging?
11: Sure. What we need to understand with creatine is that it's a natural molecule to the body. It's in every single cell, tissue, organ in your system, and it's job in the body is to generate and maintain strength and power. That's its reason for being, to maintain strength and power. It's in every single cell in the body. 95% of it, however, is in your muscle tissue because that's where we tend to use it the most. It powers up the muscles. It's good for strong muscle contraction, and it's important to help maintain strength and muscle contractions when you're using them over and over again. For instance, if you're working out at the gym, if you're playing sports, golf, tennis, anything like that, it keeps your muscles powered up in their high energy state, so they're strong and ready for action. Now, here's the key. This is so important for those of us, say, in our 50s, 60s, 70s. You see, we had lots and lots of creatine when we were young. We had oodles of this stuff. It was coming out of our ears. We had lots of creatine. Our bodies made a lot of it. But as we get older, like everything else, we don't do that as well, so we have less creatine in our muscles. Now, the good news is that hundreds and hundreds of human studies show that when you supplement with creatine, it goes to work, it goes straight to your muscles, it's absorbed easily, it pumps up the creatine in your muscle tissue, and you get stronger, you get more powerful. Not only that, it helps support memory and brain health, and it helps support the strength of your bones.
10: You know, we were talking before the show, and you were talking about how Olympic athletes have been using creatine for years to enhance their strength and performance. Tell me more.
11: Well, this creatine is the premier sports nutrition supplement. There's no question about that. You've used it. Bodybuilders know about it. Athletes know about it. Creatine is the premier sports nutrient. So you know, back 20, 25 years ago, the Olympic athletes and their coaches, of course, they knew about it. They knew it made you bigger and stronger and faster. They knew it was natural to the body. It was supposed to be there. But they were a little bit afraid to supplement with it because they were afraid it might be considered cheating, that it might be considered too much of an edge. But back in 1998, the International Olympic Committee, they came out, they officially confirmed that, I'm quoting here, creatine can be used by athletes to enhance their performance. And now it's not just for athletes anymore,
10: right?
11: Because the studies are plainly showing that for adults, for people in their 50s, 60s, 70s, this stuff is amazing. And Purity has this incredible new formulation. We call it EverStrong because that's exactly what it does. It helps you get stronger and stay stronger with hundreds of human studies to help you. And it's the purest form of creatine money can buy. The stuff from Europe, this stuff is fantastic.
10: And we should point out that it's naturally occurring in red meat. But the problem is, in order to get the amounts that are going to benefit you, you'd have to eat large amounts of red meat.
11: You'd have to eat like 4 pounds of red meat a day.
10: Most people aren't going to do that.
11: Right, so what about vegetarians?
10: They can be creatine deficient.
11: Exactly. When I have a vegetarian that comes in here and they're energy deficient, they don't feel the way they want to feel, and I put them on EverStrong, they notice the benefits almost right away because they've been so low on it.
10: Yep.
11: So if you're a person out there that's staying away from red meat, if you're staying away from meat in general, and you have more of a vegan-style diet, this is for you. You definitely want to add that EverStrong.
10: All right, so obviously this works with athletes, but you say creatine is going mainstream. There's a lot of studies are showing that folks in their 50s, 60s, 70s, and beyond, that creatine can be a cornerstone compound to help people stay strong, stay healthy, stay sharp, stay vital, right?
11: Oh, exactly. I mean, this is the ideal muscle-enhancing, strengthening, muscle-protecting nutrient for folks as we get older, 50-plusers like you and me. But let's go to a couple of studies on seniors just to show this. We'll do one on the guys and one on the gals, okay?
10: Right.
11: First on the guys. Love the title of this one. Creatine supplementation improves muscular performance in older men. Study done at several American universities. A group of men, get this, age 59 to 72. Hey, you know, we know that's not when people are known for getting stronger, right?
10: Right.
11: So this was just a one-week study. People need to understand that. That's how effective and rapidly this stuff works. It's just a one-week study. Get this. The guys on creatine, they put on 4 pounds of lean mass. That's muscle tissue for those that don't know that. It shows they built the muscles and they hydrated the muscles nicely. They increased the strength of their bench press. That's a chest press for people that don't know, by 7%. They increased the strength of the leg exercises they were doing by 15%. They could get in and out of a chair more times faster without using their arms. On top of that, they could generate more power on a stationary bike. This happened in 1 week. When I think about that, yeah, it's really quite incredible.
10: All right, but what about the women out there? Did they get those kind of benefits too as well? Will it actually help women in their 50s, 60s, and 70s get stronger too?
11: Absolutely. Let's go straight to another study. Love the title on this one as well. Creatine supplementation improves muscular performance in older women. published in the European Journal of Applied Physiology. 30 women aged 58 to 71. Of course, they got either creatine or placebo. That's the way they do these things. Again, a one-week study. The women on creatine increased their bench press by almost 4 pounds. They increased their leg press by over 11 pounds, and they had better balance and agility. So 58 to 71-year-old women, not only getting stronger, not only getting more powerful, getting faster with improved balance. Study after study shows that older folks that use creatine get amazing results. They get great results if they exercise. They get great results even if they don't exercise. They can lift more weight. They get faster. They get stronger. They get more powerful. Their muscles don't fatigue as fast. And get this. This is very important, especially for the ladies. You know that when women do resistance training, their bones get stronger as well, right?
10: Yeah.
11: You know, now, get this. When you resistance train with creatine, your bones tend to get stronger even faster. So an all-around win-win. EverStrong is going to help the seniors to feel better, feel stronger, more energized, more powerful, faster, and it helps protect your bones.
10: Talk more about how unique this exclusive EverStrong formula is from Purity Products. It even has a finished product clinically studied, which showed an increase in upper body strength and power. But tell me what's in it and why you like it so much. I mean, this is more than just creatine, right?
11: Oh, absolutely. I mean, EverStrong, this is a very comprehensive formula. I didn't want people to just feel stronger when they use creatine. You know, we're dealing with people in their 50s, 60s, 70s. I wanted people to feel more comfortable as well. So not only did I use the finest creatine money can buy, the stuff from Europe, the Pure creatine, I also added something called coffee berry extract. And coffee berry extract, a powerful antioxidant, stronger than blueberries and strawberries, helping to protect the muscles, helping to protect the brain, because we know our antioxidant systems aren't as strong as they used to be in our 20s and 30s. But I also added some vitamin D, because vitamin D, incredibly good for the muscles as well as the immune system and the bones. So this is an all-around win-win. You got your vitamin D, you got your fruit XB for your joints, you got your coffee berry extract for the antioxidant protection, and of course the finest creatine money can buy. Best of all, today it's free. Purity knows you're going to see these benefits. Hey, we're talking about strength. We're talking about power. We're talking about energy. We're talking about supporting thinking, bone health. This is a wonderful product. When you try it, you're going to love it. You're going to feel the difference, and it's fast. A week or two, you're going to feel more powerful. Purity wants you to have a free bottle. I know later in the show, you're going to give out that phone number.
10: Sure will. You know, we mentioned how great creatine works for women. Take a moment and share that story you told me before the show about the award-winning 70-year-old senior swimmer who uses EverStrong.
11: Right. Emma Karen, I'm looking at her picture right now. I printed it out for the show. 70 years old. This picture, she's got 6 medals around her neck. It's the 2015 National Senior Olympic Games. You know, she writes to us that she was getting a little tired during her workouts at age 70. Of course, she didn't have that same stamina, but she fortunately heard about our EverStrong formula. She started using it and almost right away was invigorated in her workouts and had more energy throughout the day. I'm quoting from her. She says, "I feel my investment in EverStrong was one of the best choices I ever made. It's always a morale booster when people think I'm 50. She looks fantastic.
10: Wow.
11: And I hear this stuff all the time. This isn't one of those vitamins, like a multivitamin, you take it, you don't really even notice the difference. This is a substance that you can use to help get some of that youthful vim and vigor back, get some of that strength back. It's wonderful.
10: You know, Purity's given away a free bottle of EverStrong, but Purity Products didn't stop there. In fact, you insisted they also give away a free bottle of their B12 energy melts, which are great for instant energy. Now, I know that you love this combination. Tell us about the incredible double free offer.
11: Yeah, you know, when I think about creatine, when I think about EverStrong, I think about muscular energy. I think about muscular power, but it's all about energy and feeling great, feeling energized. And the next thing I think about when I think about energy is B12. When you think about energy, think B12. And the problem is for 50-plusers like you and me, we're not absorbing the B12 as well as we used to in our 60s, 70s, 80s. So when you supplement with B12, you tend to bump back up those B12 levels. And that's what Purity's B12 energy melts are all about. They're fantastic. They melt in your mouth. They taste delicious. And you bump up those B12 levels. 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
10: 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All right, so we were so busy at the top of the show. This EverStrong formula does so much for us. We haven't even touched on the incredible brain benefits. I mean, some of these studies you sent me are absolutely incredible. As you know, I'm very into nootropics. The anti-aging community has taken a keen interest in creatine, specifically the cognitive benefits of creatine.
11: Oh, absolutely. This is one of those areas where creatine really shines. You see, what we need to understand is that your brain, even though it's only 2% of your body's weight, it utilizes 20% of your body's energy. This is a very thirsty organ for energy. And just like your muscles soak up the creatine like a sponge, because this is a naturally occurring molecule in the body, it passes right through the blood-brain barrier. Your brain neurons soak it up like a sponge, and it increases your creatine phosphate reserves in your brain. So now, in your brain, you have more readily available resources to do what? To recharge those neuronal batteries to make more energy inside the brain. So basically, what do you notice? Well, your memory is supported. And scientists have done some amazing research here. They found that people that take creatine, it supports their memory. It actually helps the brain to utilize oxygen better. It supports memory in people that are sleep deprived. It's been shown to help people add numbers quicker and for longer periods of time without mental fatigue. Get this study. Just 5 days, 5 days of 8 grams of creatine supported mental tasks in subjects that were getting rapid fire questions. Scientists were asking them math questions and science questions over and over and over, and they found the folks on creatine didn't fatigue as quickly mentally. So this is amazing stuff. It's like a turbo booster for your brain. It's like a supercharger for your muscles. It recharges all your cellular batteries, so all of your cells, tissues, and organs have more readily available energy.
10: All right, Doc, I love that EverStrong appeals to athletes and people who want to get more reps in the gym, maybe get some extra power in their workouts. But you're also saying there's a big push in the nutritional community to encourage people in their 40s, 50s, 60s, 70s, and even 80s to leverage the power of creatine to stay fit, strong, and healthy. In fact, you say creatine is going mainstream. You know, I shared the story with you before. My mom, who's in her late 70s now, she's taking creatine. She works out a couple of days a week, 3 days a week. She goes to Nautilus, does the free weights because she's got osteoporosis. She wants to maintain her muscle mass, and she wants to make her bones stronger. And as you pointed out, creatine helps to do that. And then the other 3 days during the week, she'll go and she'll swim. Now, she's not trying to get big or strong or anything like that, but even at her age, creatine has benefits.
11: Oh, yeah. And what blows me away about that story, because you told me before, is that her medical doctor recommended creatine for her. And that just goes to show how much more mainstream this is. It's called EverStrong, and it supports the muscles. It supports your power, your strength, your speed. If you're an athlete, you're certainly going to love it. But even if you're not an athlete, you notice the difference. Let's go to another study, one more review study. This out of the journal Current Aging Science, December 2013. I thought this was very cool because the researchers looked at the body of research out there on creatine in seniors without exercise. They wanted to see what happens when seniors take creatine and they don't even exercise. So I'm quoting here, creatine supplementation without associated resistance training seems to enhance muscular strength, power, and endurance, increase lean body mass. For those that don't know what that is, they're talking about muscle, and improve the functional capacity of the elderly. They go on to talk about how it supports bone health as well, and then they finish with this, creatine supplementation without training in the elderly could potentially delay atrophy of muscle and improve endurance and strength. So here again, we see bottom line, creatine is very, very effective. It's going to help you to feel stronger whether you exercise or not. It supports your strength and power, your brain health, and on top of that, it supports your bone health. I mean, when you think about it, this almost sounds too good to be true, right?
10: Right. Yeah.
11: If you're a person that never heard about this and you're listening to us, you would think this sounds too good to be true, right?
10: Yeah.
11: But it is true. Hundreds and hundreds of human studies back up what we're talking about. You're going to love the benefits you get with this EverStrong formula.
10: That's incredible. Let me remind everybody they can get a free bottle of the EverStrong formula today, plus the bonus bottle of B12 Energy Melts, just by calling us at 1-800-580-1175. You just pay for shipping. 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We'll give that number out again later in the show. But first, Dr. Levin, now listeners can only get EverStrong, this clinically tested creatine blend, from Purity Products, right?
11: Oh, absolutely. Yeah.
10: I know it combines the creatine with the vitamin D, the coffee berry, the fruit XB boron. And for those who don't know, talk about how these work so well together. There's a synergy, and it's also a great value, too. I know we have a free bottle today, but if you wanted to buy all of these things separately, it would cost a small fortune, wouldn't it?
11: Oh, absolutely. I mean, if you went out and bought the CreaPure creatine, that's the purest, finest creatine from Europe, if you bought that, and then you went out and bought

0: All right, let's talk about how you take this. You have these easy-to-swallow tablets, which are super easy to swallow. It also comes in a very refreshing cherry berry powder. So how do you like to take it? And can people just choose the tablets or the powder when they call in for the free bottle today?
1: Yeah, you can choose tablets or powder. I personally use both, you know, on my workout days or days I'm making a protein shake, on days I'm juicing. Let's face it, juicing is becoming very big these days. So if you're doing something like that, the cherry berry powder is fantastic. 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But if you don't do that stuff, I mean, the tablets are super convenient. They're small. They're coated. They're easy to swallow. It's wonderful stuff.
0: Now, I know you're chomping at the bit to tell us a little more about the study that Purity did on the Ever Strong powder. They tested golfers, and
1: right.
0: Purity found out that not only were these golfers getting stronger and more explosive, but they were driving the golf ball, get this, 14 yards further. That's amazing.
1: I have such a big smile on my face right now. I'm remembering when the researchers came back and gave us this information. I mean, we were bouncing off the walls. This is so exciting. The researchers called this a seminal study in sports nutrition, and this is on our EverStrong formula, the product we're talking about right now, the EverStrong powder. So double-blind, placebo-controlled study, 30 golfers took the EverStrong powder for 1 month. No exercise, nothing different. Just took our EverStrong powder for 1 month. In 1 month, they were banging the golf ball 14 yards further. Not
0: wow.
1: only that, 6% more power on the bench press, more explosive. They could lift the weight faster.
0: Guys spend hundreds of dollars on new clubs to drive the ball further.
1: So, Trevor, you could spend $500 on a driver and
0: yeah.
1: pick up 5 yards, right? This is 14 yards. People shouldn't just ho-hum about this or yawn about this. This is amazing because, let's face it, this was a golf study, but more explosiveness, more speed, more power. This should help all sports. So if you're a tennis player, if you're a jogger, if you're any kind of an athlete, this has ramifications across the board. But again, these golfers, 1 month on this EverStrong powder we're talking about today, banging the golf ball 14 yards further. Can you imagine? You get your bottle of EverStrong, you don't tell your buddies, take it for a month, and you go out and you're banging the ball 14 yards past them. They don't know what hit them.
0: Wow. All right, we just got a few minutes left here. I want you to recap this amazing story today about creatine, what you like to call the molecule of strength. Who needs it? And what about this double free bottle offer today with the EverStrong plus the B12 energy melts?
1: You know what? My one concern with this show is that literally it sounds too good to be true, right?
0: Right.
1: Like when I tell folks about EverStrong,
0: right.
1: I'm afraid they're going to think I'm making this up. It's not possible, right? You know, I know how you feel because 6, 7, 8 years ago when I started to read about creatine, I almost couldn't believe it. I said to myself, if it's really this good with an excellent safety profile, how come everybody's not using it? But I started to use it and I noticed some incredible benefits. It's just phenomenal. And it's as simple as this. You're going to get on the EverStrong, you're going to try it, you're going to get stronger, you're going to get more powerful. You can look in the mirror and see the difference. There's hundreds and hundreds of human studies backing this up. These aren't studies with a hamster in a lab somewhere. We're talking human studies. I call this stuff muscle fertilizer. It's that great. And of course, we didn't just add the CreaPure creatine. We've discussed that. We added the Fruit XB. Remember that? Joint health. We added the coffee berry extract, that phenomenal antioxidant that's more potent than blueberries and strawberries for powerful antioxidant protection. I added the vitamin D because it's so important across the board, great for bone health, but also for seniors, vitamin D so important for muscles, especially as we get older, for strength and coordination. So this is a very comprehensive formula. Again, this would easily cost you $80, $90, $100 to replicate on your own, but today it's free. And not only that, let's not forget about the B12 energy melts, because we're talking about energy here today. And when you think energy, you think B12. B12 is critical for making red blood cells to carry oxygen to the tissues. The biotin in there is great for the hair, skin, and nails. 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It never happens. 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
0: Fascinating information as always. Thank you for your time.
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2: 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And some of you have been emailing during the show. Thank you for that. And there also will be opportunities to call into the show, unless I get on a soapbox. But I try not to, and I hope that you do call so that you can open up interesting topics and conversations to what we're talking about. So we have been working our way through the alphabet, and today is the letter J. And nothing better than the J other than keep it up with the Joneses. So today is J for Joneses. And a lot of you fall into the trap of keeping up to the Joneses, which is creates that hamster wheel that we are often talking about. And for those of you who are first-time listeners, what we're talking about with a hamster wheel is this scenario. You pay down your debts, and then you immediately run back up your debts again. Why? Because you are constantly just using debt to pay for debt. And a perfect example is this. You go and use your credit card to buy groceries, to buy gas, to buy, everyday necessary items, but using your credit card. And instead of paying that bill off in full, you're now carrying that balance month to month. But with the interest rates being what they are, if you're only paying a minimum, that $30 payment turns into $100, turns into a lot. And the best case and example of this is a story about my husband. Some of you have heard my tales of my husband. Well, this is a perfect and great one, is the Best Buy card. Those kinds of cards where store specific always have huge and high interest rates. Some of them are over 30% or more. What happens is they say, oh, you have this introductory offer. You don't have to pay for 6 months or 8 months, and you buy a large purchase and you pay it off during that time. If you pay it off during that time, you don't accrue all this interest that's gathered for a year. Some people do it for furniture or for TVs or some other item, right? Because they're trying to keep up with the Joneses by buying a big TV. So they make this big purchase on this Best Buy card with this high interest with the promise of you don't have to pay anything for 6 months or 8 months. Now, if you were smart money mover, you would have a plan for this. You would say, listen, I'm going to buy this TV because I want to keep up with the Joneses and I want everyone to know that I have this nice TV. Fine. I will set aside $200 each month for the next 12 months so that by time this thing comes due, it'll be fully paid for. I don't care if they tell me I only have to send them $10 a month. I'm sending them $200 because that is the plan I have so that by time the time frame for their no payment down or minimum payment down ends, I'll have this thing paid for in full. But instead, what a lot of you all do is you pay the little minimum, and then once that bill becomes due, now not only do you owe for the item itself, but now you owe thousands of dollars, well, depending on what you bought, could potentially be thousands of dollars, for that item. And my husband did this with the Best Buy card. He bought a big TV because he wanted a big TV because his boy had a big TV that they watched football games on, so he had to have one too, right? And he charged it to this Best Buy card. It had this no payment down for whatever months, and he got a gift card to spend even more money there. And lo and behold, that card became like an Edgar Allan Poe in his pocket, because not only did he charge that TV to it, but he started using it for everyday item things. And a lot of you do this, and I see this all the time, because I see the statements. He started using it to buy Dunkin' Donuts and this and that and that, and little things that you don't think about. But once that bill became due, the interest became so bad, and the payment, once it became due, was so high that it created a cascading effect where now he was struggling to figure out, how am I going to not only pay this, because they're taking money out of like $600 because I ran up the bill, but now I have all of these other credit cards that I might fall behind on, or bills that I might fall behind on, because this one bill now ballooned to this and I didn't expect or think about that. That's what starts the whole hamster wheel cycle. If you have any questions now, here's the number.
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2: Now, if you're in this situation, a few things happen. The first thing that happens is Michelle gets very upset. It's like, oh, come on. I tell people about this for a living, and you still did this, and it was shame, right? So the first thing that happens is I have to remember to step back, because when you have partners, or even with yourself, the worst thing is that they don't tell you because they're concerned about your reaction. So inside show was not very happy. Outside show looked at him and blinked about three times and said, okay, I understand what happened. Now let's fix this. Because what's done is done. But that's a very big tip for not just yourself, but for also for couples, is that when you start getting angry and not coming from a position of let's fix this and let's come up with some solutions, that alone also creates a problem, because then they hide things from you. And it creates an even bigger problem. So because I try not to judge, even with my own husband, he was still willing to come to me when he made that mistake, hat in hand, saying, I did this, I need your help. And it's like, okay, let's fix this. You want that partner to come to you to express that they need help, because they're looking for not someone to chastise them and yell at them, but for someone to find solutions. Because trust me, they already feel guilty. Well, most people will already feel guilty for what they've done. They don't need someone else to add on to that. And that's across the board, not just with partners, but it could be family members, friends, whatever. They're coming to you for help. They're not coming to you for someone to just like wag their finger at. It just doesn't work, and it doesn't help. And what ends up happening is it just becomes worse and worse and worse. Each person just grows bitter with each other. And instead of working together or trying to think of things for solutions, it just becomes radio silence. And that's how oftentimes finances lead to, you know, divorce and conflict and stress and strain and everything else. But that's its own tangent inside. So someone's come to you for help because you decided to keep up with the Joneses and you spent all this money on a TV that, mind you, broke before he finished paying for it. But thankfully he had a warranty on it, but that's its own disaster and story. And I have another one for that there. But what happens is you – and let me go back a moment before I go forward. People often – chastise or blame themselves for their spending. Is self-accountability an issue? Yes, sure. I have no problem with that. But something that I'll always often stress is that a lot of this is also evolutionary or biological. And there's plenty of tests and experiments that have walked down and broken through things about the whole keeping up with the Joneses mentality. And they will say that it is something that is just a biological mental thing. Some people are better to deal with it than others, and others can't. They need help. That's another reason why you really shouldn't judge. And when I say you shouldn't judge, I'm talking about even just yourself. A lot of people will blame themselves, and I'm like, no, you're not Job, right? You're not here to be judging yourself. You're here to be finding solutions. Because once you start judging yourself, you start making even bigger problems and bigger messes. Because now you're operating from a position of fear instead of a position of power. When you're looking for solutions and you're operating from a position of power, you're more likely to make decisions that actually make sense and that are thought out. When you're operating from a position of fear, you make major mistakes that I can't sometimes always fix. And a perfect example of that is I had someone just last week come through where even though they were a long-time listener, they made decisions to try and satisfy debts based on positions of fear. And what they did is that they took out a home equity loan on their house without realizing that it was a home equity loan on their house. And not only was it a home equity line from a bank, because the banks were telling him, listen, we know you want this money to pay off these credit cards, but we're not going to do it. So because you didn't think he had enough equity or debt to credit ratio, who knows why? But they were actually helping him out by saying no to him. But instead, he went to a hard money lender. And that hard money lender had in his documents that he could do something called a confession of judgment and all these really harsh penalties if he didn't pay this money back in a year. And he didn't even realize two things. One, that he had to pay this money back in a year. And two, that he had actually signed a mortgage that would make his property subject to being sold at foreclosure. And the problem is that because it was due within a year, that means his mortgage matured that he got from this person within a year. And it was very limited solutions to that. And he did this all because, one, he didn't talk about to his wife about what he was doing. And two, he did this because he was trying to find a quick, fast solution because he was scared and concerned that he would be sued by a creditor. And what happens is he basically converted, I'll call sometimes things unsecured debt or credit card debt. He converted that debt into a secured debt on his house. That is one of the worst decisions you can make. And a lot of you keep doing that, especially older people are doing that because they have the most equity in their homes. If you have a question, here's a number to call now.
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2: And good morning again. This is Michelle Lee, and we're talking about keeping up with the Joneses. And honestly, I could have done with the consequences, right? I could have said, oh, here are all the consequences of you keeping up with the Joneses. You spend this money. You have all this debt now. No, that wasn't the point of this. My point is to get you all off the track of fear and judgment and into a strong position of power. So now that you've kept up with the Joneses, okay, what do you do? That's a lot of times that's the question I have. Well, the first one is you should probably call and schedule an appointment. And the number for that is the 866-96-GM-LAW. That's the 866-96-GM-LAW. Because during those appointments, we would be talking and figure out what's the best strategy. For some of you, it's staying the course and just budgeting yourselves and just paying the stuff off. Some of you, it's let's call and try and negotiate with these creditors. And a lot of times you can do your own negotiations. Some is the debt consolidation, although I don't prefer that. That's one of my last options. And then, again, for some of you, it's also bankruptcy. And I'll break down each one of the pros and cons of each. So if you pay things directly, let's say you have the $20,000 and you choose the pay directly course. Well, the one thing that I think of the problem with that is that, well, yes, maybe your credit will improve, but maybe it won't. I hear from a lot of times people will say, I paid off this debt and my score went down. Okay, well, it did. It is what it is. But also sometimes the credit card companies will start reducing the credit you have available. So even though you're paying this stuff on time and even though you're trying to pay it off, they'll start reducing your credit lines. And so what ends up happening is that you now start struggling even more, even though you're doing something right by paying the debt off. Because that the reduction of credit lines impacts you on getting other debt if you need it, but it also reduces your spending power if that's how you operate. And oftentimes the people that choose option A, which is paying down, they normally end up in that hamster wheel the fastest because they're putting all their money towards trying to pay off credit cards, but they're still spending money on other credit cards because they don't have enough money. So they'll struggle to try and pay the most aggressive creditor, right? They'll struggle to pay that. And meanwhile, the money that they're using, let's just say they're putting $200 a month on Best Buy credit card, but they're charging to Bank of America $200 a month on food. Well, all you're doing is shifting the money around. You're still in the same amount of debt. And what happens is the people will say, I either one of two things. I'm always paying this debt and it's never going down, or I'm always paying this debt and I'm always running it back up. Those are the two things I'm constantly hearing. Well, for the ones that are always paying the debt and it's never going down, it could either be, like I said, you're just shifting the money because you're just charging money from one card to the next. Or it's, again, you can't pay enough to beat the interest rate. And a lot of times for those people, if you can't pay enough to beat that interest rate, you're just throwing away money because all you're doing is paying interest. And you're never going to pay that down. And so you end up being in debt for a decade or more. And you've just wasted your money and time. And you could have probably just filed a bankruptcy and you just gotten rid of it in year one instead of you're still paying this stuff in year five or six. And a lot of times those people, if after I see their budget, I say, listen, you can hoop dream all you want, but you're going to just keep paying the minimum balance. And that's not going to get you where you're going. But you do qualify for a Chapter 7, or maybe you qualify for a Chapter 13, and you can be done and move on. But instead, you know, they'll choose option A, which is pay it directly, and they'll come back to me 3 years later with the same amount of debt and 3 years broker. And the reason why I say they're 3 years broker is because that's all money that they could have been putting towards their dreams and goals. And that's something that I also want you to think about when you come to managing your debt is, well, what's your dream or goal? Some of you, it's to buy a house, which is a very expensive prospect. But if that's the case, that money that you paid for the last 3 years, you could have potentially gotten rid of in a bankruptcy in year one. That's all money you could have put down on a down payment for a house, right? Or if it's to save money for your kids, it's money you could have put down for in one of those college programs. Or money for yourself, because I often say the person who will take care of you is you in the future. And that's money that you're not putting down towards your retirement. A lot of you don't contribute to your retirement and your 401k, and then when you come to me when you're older, Social Security is not enough, right? If you have any questions, here's a number to call now.
3: 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That's 610-538-1131. That's 610-538-1131.
2: And again, my name is Michelle Lee, and today we're talking about Keeping Up with the Joneses, Power Edition. I just created that phrase. I like that, Power Edition. Because I hope that by the end of the day, you feel that you've either in power again or empowered. Oh, I'm sorry, in my email as well. Sorry, I just got a text saying, please put out an email. My email address again is MLEE@DilworthLaw.com. That's MLEE@DilworthLaw.com. And like I said, we were talking about Keeping Up with the Joneses type of solutions here. And one of my major things is that something else I see is that we help other people keep up with the Joneses to our own detriment. And I say that is in terms of I see a lot of people co-signing for folks, or they are supporting family members or friends by giving them money. And meanwhile, in the background, you're racking up debt. And without fail, here's two things I will often say about co-signing. Don't do it. You got to say, listen, I'm sorry, I just can't. If you want to blame me, say Michelle Lee from the radio said don't co-sign for anyone, even though, you know, you're putting your grandbabies in front of me and I know you got to get to work and this, that, or the other. But I'm sorry, I can't do it, because without fail, if that person can't qualify for a car or a house or a credit card on their own, it's because they have, more often than not, a bad track record of paying their debts. And when you co-sign for things, you are personally liable for that debt. We have Cookie on line one. Oh, I love that name. Good morning.
4: Good morning. How are you?
2: Good.
4: I have a question. I just did a refinance of all my credit cards, and they just paid it off on Friday. I wish I would have heard this sooner, because now I feel like I just messed up.
2: Where did you refinance?
4: I forgot the name of the company, but it was through a bank.
2: Did you have a house where they put a lien against you?
4: No, they didn't do anything like that. They just gave me the money, and I just got to pay them back. They paid off 5 of my 10 credit cards, the 5 highest ones, because I had 10 credit cards. And I was, like, going in circles and circles and circles with it. And I started doing that was better because now I only have 5 credit cards to pay off, plus that one lump sum, which it still gives me an extra $600 at the end of the month.
2: Right.
4: And I figure I can pay that off sooner, that one credit card off sooner, the one debt off sooner, than having all 5 of them that was, like, sky high, like it's in the... I think the highest one was like $6,000 or something like that.
2: Well, I would recommend for you, at the end of the day, it's all about the math and what makes the most sense, right?
4: Mm-hmm.
2: So what I would do is just schedule a quick appointment where we go over the math, because I don't want McCookie's a pretty identifiable name. But questions I have, right, is how much is your income and how much is your total debt? And I don't want to put that on the radio.
4: Right.
2: So that's why I would suggest you call for an appointment, because, and here's my thought. My first thing is, I can't imagine that they gave you money without putting a lien on something. And there's only so many of those banks that do that refinance debt, like consolidation of the loans. Mm-hmm. And I don't know how much it was for, but they might have put a lien against something where you offer something as collateral. So what you need to do is you need to make sure that you go to them and just call them and ask them for your full and complete contract. Because a lot of times they'll have you just DocuSign something, and then hidden somewhere in there will be language about like a security interest in something.
4: Okay.
2: If you don't have a house, sometimes it's against a car, sometimes it's against who knows what, right? Now, maybe it's not secured against something, but maybe it is, right? Maybe it is or maybe it isn't. But it'll be somewhere in that contract. So that's my first question whenever I hear someone that says that they've consolidated these debts, because there has to be a reason why they were willing to do that. And it's not just part is income, but there has to be something that they saw that they know, okay, if this person fails, we can do this, this, and this to her.
4: Oh, wow.
2: My question is, well, what are those this, this, and this to her? Because they're not just going to, I mean, how much was it that you consolidated? I mean, 5 cards or 6 cards sounds like a lot.
4: Yeah, it was like, I think, it was a low amount. It was like $10,000 or $12,000, something like that.
2: Yeah, but how much are you paying a month for that?
4: $300 and something over 6 months. With that, I got 60.
2: Yeah,
4: they gave me 60 months. But I figured that if I paid $500 on it, like $200 extra than what the minimum payment is, then I can get done quicker.
2: Yeah, but you just said you took out $10,000 from them. Mm-hmm. You're paying $300 for 60 months. That's $18,000 you're paying to them over 5 years.
4: Yeah. Oh, dang. Yeah.
2: So, like I said, there had to have been a catch somewhere. So, they didn't do this out the kindness of their heart.
4: Right? Yeah, I'm definitely going to call you. Yeah.
2: Yeah. So, now you're paying them $8,000 for $10,000. They basically doubled their money and possibly has a security interest against you in something, too. So if this plot fails, which means that their interest is high.
4: 16 point something it was.
2: Right.
4: And then she was saying after 6 months I can refinance and then get a lower rate, like 9 something.
2: And what happens then?
4: It all sounded good. I know, but that's why I called.
2: Right, because then are they just extending it out or does it still stay at 60 months? I mean, and meanwhile, the reason why they do that is because most people probably fail with whatever program this is. Most people probably fail within that 6 months. And meanwhile, they've gotten all this interest and you've done nothing to touch anything.
4: Right.
2: That's probably why they do that. But I suspect as well that they don't often refinance either.
4: Wow.
2: So But it, at the end of the day, it's always the math. So whenever, well, this goes for everybody across the board. And I know I have to go soon. But whenever you go to these places, pull out your calculator.
4: Right.
2: And sit down and do the math and say, okay, here's the math on this. Here's why this does not make sense to me. Or at least I have this as an option. Let me see if this is the best option. Because it could be that under your plan, it may make sense. So here's how it would make sense. And I know I don't have much time. But let's just say you took this money. And like you said, instead of paying them $300, you're going to be paying them $500. So you're going to be paying them off over, you know, 36 months instead of 60 months, right? So
4: right.
2: If that's the case, then you're paying them, oh no, 500 at 36 months is still 18,000. So even,
4: oh Lord,
2: even if you pay them more, it still didn't work. But at some point, there's some kind of math there where if you pay them more, somehow or another, you'll beat the interest. What that is, I don't know. But that's something for another day, I guess.
4: Right.
2: But thank goodness coming and going. That's all I could say.
4: Yeah.
2: But I hope you have a wonderful day, Miss Cookie, and don't let that...
4: You too. Thank you so much.
2: Don't let this beat you up. Have a good Sunday and just say, okay, I've been duped for the day, but I won't be duped permanently.
4: Yeah.
2: Let me figure this out.
4: Yeah.
2: But we'll make
4: thank
2: it work.
4: You.
2: Either make sense to stay the course or you just pay more and figure that out. But I hope you have a wonderful
4: thank
2: day.
4: You.
2: And
4: thank you.
2: I hope. I hope some people heard poor Miss Cookie about
4: yeah.
2: what happened to her. And sit down and think about your own finances in the same manner. And I hope you, again, it's 866-96-GM-LAW. And as usual, go Bird.
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0: Hey, good people. Good morning. I'm Erica Campbell. Welcome to Get Up Weekends. Hey, Griff, good morning.
1: What's cracking, EC? Look, you guys, coming up this hour, Erica's going to be sharing her faith walk. And today we're talking with Kirk Franklin, the GOAT. He has a new church single featuring Karen Clark Sheard. Oh, man.
0: That song's so good. Also, y'all will have the ENG True Hollywood Bible Story. This week is the story of Joseph and the prisoners. Plus, Griff will share his joys and concerns. Griff, how you feeling today?
1: Hey, you already know I'm super duper. Super joyful. It's football season, and I need to shout out a few HBCUs, though.
0: As you can see, it's going to be a full hour. Don't miss it. It's Get Up Weekends with me, Erica Campbell. Jesus.

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3: Yes, it is time for the Faith Walk of the Day. And I remember as a young girl, there was a lady at my church. Her name was Mother Singleton. And she was not the nicest woman in the church. She had a lot to say about a lot of people. And one night service, she stood up and she said, "I need to repent to everybody." She said, "Because I've spent my life talking about pastors." And she said, "And I just felt like if I come to a new church, then I wouldn't do what I had always been doing." She said, "But you know, the Lord let me know that I'm going to have to pay for what I've done." She said, "I don't know if I'm going to make it in. I pray I do. But I just want to give you this lesson. Keep your mouth off the man of God." She said, "Stop talking about what you think. God didn't call you. He called him. And it is our job to pray for and support the pastor. Well, a little while after that, she passed away. And we're very appreciative of that message. But I think about it in these times when people do it for breakfast, lunch, and dinner on social media, bashing a pastor or talking about who he is and what he's done. And I'm not celebrating the generation that just didn't say nothing about nothing, but people who are just... You know, you thrive and now your social media content is literally just talking about the man of God. Watch your mouth, man. The Bible speaks clearly about those, you know, who just bash leadership. And I'm praying that you reevaluate. God didn't ask you to get the man of God right. He didn't ask you to be the leader for the pastor. He didn't ask you to give him sermon notes every Sunday on what he did right and what he did wrong, or telling him what he should preach. God did not call you. So just be very careful. This is just a word of warning. I love you and I mean it. Look it up in the scripture. Am I supposed to tear my pastor off every Sunday? Should I be able to talk freely about the man of God? Just look it up in the book. You don't believe what I'm saying? Look it up and then look up the consequence of doing that. The consequence of constantly bashing a leader. All right? Jesus don't play about his loved ones. All right? I love you and I mean it. That's the Faith Walk of the Day.
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4: 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Vocals for days. Kirk Franklin, ladies and gentlemen. Welcome back to Get Up Mornings.
5: Vocals for days is dirty work, though. 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You could just say, you could have just let me say sing and keep moving.
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4: come on. Kirk, you got a new one. You got a new one that I believe is going to bless the people. Tell us about this song, Thank You for Everything, with Karen Clark Sheard.
5: It's new, but it's old. It's very 1992, Kirk. It's very silver and gold live church album.
4: Ooh.
5: Kirk. Yeah, I mean, you know, I didn't do music like that for a while. You know, I stay focused with I Smile and Love Theory and just kind of moving. You know, it's because that's Kirk too. You know, that's
4: sure.
5: very much Kirk. As well, I call him Ratchet Kirk, you know.
4: And that's Ratchet Kirk?
5: Yeah, yeah.
4: Okay, this is Holy Kirk. We got Churchy Kirk.
5: That's Churchy.
4: Okay.
5: Yeah. Yeah, so today is Churchy Kirk.
4: Here, this is Churchy Kirk. The song is called Thank You for Everything, featuring Karen Clark Sheard. Here it is on Get Up Mornings.
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0: Oh, God, Kirk, man. You just...
1: That's the one.
0: I mean, your pen is gifted. The way you put voices together, what was the most important? Was it the thank you message or was it the voices that you wanted to put together?
2: It was really the message, and it was really hard getting to that. I worked on this album for a year and a half. And I've never worked on an album as long as this. Probably the only album I worked on this long was like my very first album. It's really? Because, you know, your very first album, you're living it. You're working on it from the day you were born, right? You know, your very first album.
0: Give your whole life to make that record.
2: Whole life to make your first record. And so this album, I just locked up in the studio. It's because trying to go back and see if there were live, Why We Sing, Rebirth kind of songs in me was very intimidating. It's because, again, sonically, you know, music has changed. But then, you would hear people all the time say, they want church music, they want church music, they want old Kirk, they want old Kirk. And so it's like, okay, y'all are saying that. But
0: y'all ain't buying it.
2: you know, I'm not seeing y'all listen to other people's church music, you know.
0: Right.
2: And so, you know, there was a lot of trepidation, but kept being challenged to do it and tried and do it and do it. And so it was really hard. And I had to rewrite a lot of songs, and a lot of songs got left on the floor, and a lot of songs just got left on the shelves because, you know, just the team around me didn't feel like that they were the songs at the moment. And so they kept just pushing and pushing and pushing. And, and I kept praying and praying and praying. And so, there's going to be seven live church songs and seven studio songs. So it's going to be a double album.
0: You got some younger voices. You have Melvin Crispell and Lena Bird Miles, just to name a few. Didn't you use Carson Barnes as well? How does it feel to bring these younger artists into the fullness of what we know Kirk Franklin to be?
2: I just enjoy working with anybody that's hungry. I think I just need hunger around me. When there's a level of comfortability or even complacency, I struggle with normalcy. You know, some of that is my ADHD, you know, where I just, you know, I get bored quick. And so when I'm around any new energy, it always motivates me, you know. And once again, trying to do older music, I just needed to be around some things that aesthetically, vocally were different. And so
0: I love that.
2: I hope people are happy.
0: I'm sure they will. I'm sure they absolutely will. I get encouraged when hear my daughter, Krista, listening to older music. She loves older music, from the Winans to you. And so you are still reaching that generation. You just hosted the 41st Stellar Award, surrounded by legends and peers and a whole new generation of artists. Are you excited about what you're seeing now?
2: Well, yeah. I mean, you know, yes, I'm very thankful to have that opportunity, you know, to host and to just still be around and just be a part of the community like it was really exciting just to see just the breadth of talent hit the stage because you had everything from hip hop to quartet to a choir to urban. Right. And so it just really felt good. And it felt very inspiring to be in the room because it was in Charlotte for the first time and the people sold it out. It was in the arena, like it wasn't in a theater. It was in an arena and it was standing room, like it wasn't a seat left in that arena. And so they sold it out, over 10,000 people. And all the artists seemed to come on stage. Like Erica and Griff, did you guys feel like there was a new

0: breath of energy that night.
1: Erica
0: for the,
1: said that. Erica
0: for the
1: said
0: community.
1: That on Monday. She yeah, said that yeah. on Monday.
0: What do y'all think it was?
2: I think everybody is coming with a fresh perspective. I think we've heard a lot. Social media has said a lot. And so to have you and Karen and Mama Shirley, you know, being in the audience, I think it speaks to also the Kalante Gavins and, yeah. the, you know what I mean, Adia and all the younger artists that are in the room. And I think the more we do that, we build a bridge from what was to what is and continue to share the gospel. More with my friend Kirk Franklin coming up in the next hour on Get Up Weekends with me, Erica Campbell. Yeah.
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6: Yes, it is time for the E&G True Hollywood Bible Story of the day. We love these. We play too much. It's from Genesis 40. It is Joseph and the prisoners. Yeah, that's it. Griff, you remember this one?
7: No, do you remember this one is the question. Run it.
6: Oh, here it is on Get Up Mornings.
7: Yeah, well, welcome to jail, guys. I'm Joseph. I'm kind of in charge of this thing. If you could be in charge of jail.
8: It's no bueno, señor.
7: Okay, hold on a second there. What's the matter?
9: Me.
7: What happened, man? Tell me what happened.
9: And I had the best job in the whole wide world. I was working right next to the man.
7: Okay.
9: Pharaoh himself.
7: Okay.
9: I mean, I brought him drinks, all type of drinks. Every type of drink you think of, I was bringing the man drink. Water, wine, cognac, whatever it is, I was bringing the man of God drinks, right?
7: Okay.
9: And just one day, he told me, he said, no more. You're going to prison. I'm going to send you down to the dungeon. I said, man of God, I brought you nothing but the best drinks.
7: And he threw you in
9: here. He threw me here. I don't even know why I'm here. I said, I don't know if the drink wasn't good.
7: So that's why you here. Okay, sir, what about you?
8: I was a bandero. It's the baker for...
7: Hold on. You was a bandero.
9: He was a bandero.
8: Baker cooking muy cakes and breads for the Pharaoh.
9: He was cooking very cakes.
7: Okay, she was cooking. She was cooking.
8: A lot of cakes. And then for one day, he just say, you have to go into jail. I say, Señor Pharaoh, what did I do? And I didn't know why you're here, but keep having this dream.
7: Okay. You keep having a dream?
8: See.
7: You had a dream too?
9: Yeah, I can't.
7: What was your dream about?
9: I don't know. Look, I don't know if I should tell
7: I'm,
9: you.
7: No, I'm good with dreams. That's okay. Kind of why I'm here.
9: Okay, well, look. My dream.
7: Yeah.
9: Was a whole lot of fruit.
7: Yeah.
9: With three branches, but they were producing tons fruit everywhere, and the fruit was dripping. I mean, the fruit looked real good.
7: Okay.
9: But I still don't know if I should tell you this, but I mean...
7: Tell me.
9: Okay, so wait, but the fruit was just plump, juicy.
7: Yeah.
9: And the three branches, I really don't even understand what that
7: means. In your dream at the end, did you actually give that juice to the Pharaoh?
9: I was trying to give it to him, but that's kind of where it cut off at, you know, my dream.
7: Hold on a second, sir, not you. Hold on. Waito. Let me tell you what your dream means, sir.
9: Okay.
7: Cupbearer. You the cupbearer. Hold on. Let me think. Let me think.
9: Juicy fruit.
7: Okay, juicy fruit.
9: Like the gum, juicy fruit.
7: Three branches, three, and then at the end. Oh.
9: Uh-huh.
7: Sir.
9: Yeah.
7: You are about to get your position back. Oh, yeah. In 3 days. The three branches mean days. So in 3 days, Pharaoh is going to put you at your position. High five. Look, you out of here.
9: You are the man of
7: you God. Listen, that's why I'm here.
9: Oh, my God.
8: Bueno.
9: Hey.
7: Hold on a second. What?
9: Pedro, you should tell him your dream.
7: Yeah, what's yours?
8: Banderos, the baker's with me. And I'm making bread.
7: Banderos?
9: Uh-huh.
8: Banderos.
7: Okay.
8: Bandero.
7: Okay, and your dream?
8: The baker. It was a basket in my head.
7: Yeah.
8: Okay. And on my head, it was lot of bread, muy bread.
7: A lot of bread.
8: Mm-hmm. Muy pan, bread is pan.
7: Oh.
8: And
7: wait a minute, what's bread?
8: Pan. But the birds, they kept coming to, how do you say, to eating, comer, to eat lot of bread from the basket. So
7: the birds ate the bread from the basket.
9: Yeah, that sounds like a good one too.
7: Hold on.
9: That's
7: all right, hold on. Slow down, cupbearer. Hey. All dreams ain't the same.
9: Oh.
7: Let me see. You got the three.
8: Yes.
7: Three loaves.
8: Give me the good news. Give me the good news, Señor Joseph.
7: Please.
8: It's 4 days for me, three for him, four for me.
7: Hold on. Time out. Yours is not so bueno. No bueno.
8: What?
7: So what your dream means.
8: What did you mean? You gave him good news. You gave me good news.
7: Hold on. Calm down. We are in jail. Yeah. Let's not rile up the prisoners.
9: Yeah.
7: So this is what your dream means. Basically, in 3 days, the Pharaoh gonna kill you.
8: ¿Qué? No habla inglés.
7: Okay, here. Let me break it down to you. In tres días, the Pharaoh is going to kill you up.
9: You should have had the same dream.
7: But back to you.
8: Ay, ay, ay. Oh, Dios mío.
0: to the other side. Please, hold on a second, sir Bandera.
7: Please
9: be quiet, Bandera.
7: Antonio, relax. Hey, holler at me when you got
0: something.
7: Don't forget me. 3 days, you're gonna be the man.
0: You're too young to die. Please don't say. I make good bread for you. I make good bread for you. Why are you killing me, please? Mr. Joseph, tell me it's not true. Tell me another prophecy.
6: A big shout out to Todd Delaney. Thank you for playing along with us.
1: Thank you for playing, Todd. But Erica, you... I can listen to your Spanish accent, lady.
2: Right.
6: So Spanglish.
2: And I was like Spanglish. The guy. I was like the Spanish guy. Like, I was sucked into the character, the Spanish guy, not Erica.
6: The Spanish guy.
2: That was me.
6: All right, y'all. We just want you to get in the Word of God. Read the Bible from Genesis 40. That story will bless you for real. If you read the real story, not ours. But thanks.

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4: Well, saints of the Most High God, we are coming to you live from the Get Up Church of our Lord, Baptist non-denominational, AME, CME, ENG, LMNOP, Apostolic Church of God in Christ. All right, Brother Griff, let the Lord use.
5: Thank you, First Lady Pastor.
4: Yeah, girl.
5: But first, giving honor to God who's ahead of my life, I'd like to say I'm glad to be in the house of the Lord one more time, Elder Cheryl.
4: Uh-huh.

0: the time.
1: God is good.
0: Yes, yes, yes. E, on September 19th, I'm doing a fundraising event for your sorority, Atlanta's AKA chapter. It's called Tickle Pink. I'm very excited about that. It's going to be at Upstairs Atlanta, and they're raising money for kids that need scholarships. And I love what the sororities and the fraternities do. Y'all are about the community. And while we're talking about fraternities and sorority, I've been talking about sports and football season, how football, but you know who I left out? HBCU colleges. So let's get into it. The Bayou Classic is Grambling State and Southern. Huge. The Magic City Classic is Alabama A&M and Alabama State. The Florida Classic is Bethune-Cookman and Florida A&M, FAMU. The Southern Heritage Classic is Arkansas Pine Bluff versus Alcorn State. And I'm psyched about this one. Audi Field in Washington, D.C. is hosting the Battle of the Real HU. That's Howard versus Hampton. HU, you know. Now, somebody in that car right now saying, Griff, why you left out? I'm sure I left out a lot. I'm just telling you the ones that you can say ain't all right. Somebody else is saying, Griff, what you know about Howard and HU? I know a lot about Georgia Avenue, young. You can say ain't all right, but if you like me and you know, man, football is almost right up there with the band halftime in HBCUs now. So I'm screaming, ain't he all right? Griff, Erica, yes. All your sorority be running up on me saying, tell my soror. I sure will tell your soror. You got to make the noise, E.
1: No, that's for us. It's not for you.
0: Ah!
1: Griff, I always want to clown me out. He want me to be a little show monkey. Go ahead, do it.
0: Yeah, welcome to my life. Welcome to my life. Now you know how
1: you actually
0: feel.
1: Enjoy it though.
0: Yeah, okay. I'm a show monkey. I got show monkey in me.
1: Y'all stick around. We got more on the way. It's Get Up Mornings.
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0: What up, good people? It's Get Up Weekends. I'm your girl, Erica Campbell, and my Ericaism is coming up this hour, and we just celebrated my mom's birthday. So I want to talk about the importance of honoring your mother. Also this hour, we'll continue our conversation with the Kirk Franklin.
1: Man, Skip Kirk, we love us some Miss Honey. How about that?
0: For sure.
1: Look, you guys, we'll have some fun with this week's Get Up poll, too. We'll ask the Get Up Nation, what are some words that we mispronounce?
2: Lord,
1: like,
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1: Everybody and supposed to be. Don't miss it. It's the second hour of Get Up.

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3: So listen, I am in Dallas for a few days visiting my little sister and bringing my mom here so she can hang with my sister. And, you know, traveling with mama is interesting. You know what I'm saying? We missed the first flight. That's all right, mama. It's okay. You know, well, what about this wig? Well, should I bring this? Mama, the car is outside. All right. But guess what? I'm going to be patient with my mom. So we make it through the airport, and then I find out that she doesn't have the right ID. So we have to leave the airport, go to the DMV to try to get her ID straight. It's still not straight because in order to get the real ID, you need all these other documents and blah, blah, blah, blah, blah. Our passport was old. We couldn't use that. So there's a fee that you have to pay that would allow her to lie. I could either be frustrated or I could just take care of mama. I could be irritated or I could just take care of mama, because mama took care of me my whole life, right? Did as best as she could, from welfare to moving to sleeping on people's couches. I know that my mama was doing, ooh, Erica, you're not going to cry. I know that she was doing the best that she could. So I will not get to this season in my life and be bothered. Heck no. I don't know all that. I don't know all she went through. I don't know how many days she wants she could go on a vacation or hang out with friends. I mean, that's new. Mama's back in the day didn't. My mama didn't go on no vacations. It was us and us and always us. If she went to a restaurant, so did we. We knew we couldn't order nothing. We had to get water and some lemons. Excuse me, can I have a pack of sugar? Because we couldn't afford it. But she was doing the best that she could. So now that I'm blessed in my life, I'm going to bless my mama. I'm going to honor her. I'm going to be patient with her. When she sent me all these funny looking videos and memes, I don't know where older people get their memes from. Why do they be so... I love it though. Thank you, mama. Thank you. Because I know she's just trying to encourage us. You know, there's a sister chat with me and my sisters and siblings, and then there's one with the nieces and nephews, and she's sending stuff there. And I know it's like, oh, this will be good for the kids to know. And maybe they don't see it yet because they're teenagers and 12, but they'll see it one day. And as you teach honor, you receive honor. And so my mom taught me how to honor. You know, she served in the church, and she served, you know, in whatever ministry she was in, even when sometimes they were a little mean. You know, back in the day, they was really mean in church, and they didn't even use words like church hurt. They just took it on the chin and kept serving. I believe that there was a strength in that. I know it's a different day. I know people manipulated. I know a lot of people took advantage, but I saw my mom honor, and so I will honor her. And I thank the Lord that he's always so gracious. Someone told me probably even 10 years ago, be gentle with your mom in this next season. My mama was fine at that time when I got that prophecy. And she's fine now, actually. She's still in really good health. And, my mom's great. She's turning, her birthday is this weekend. Okay, I still am scared to tell her age. I think I'll get in trouble for it, even at my grown age. I just don't do it, okay? But what I'm going to do is honor my mom, because that's what she showed me. And I'm so appreciative that she showed me how to honor. And I believe that I'll receive that honor back one day, you know? And so let's do a better job of honoring. The Bible is very clear. And honor your neighbor. And honor others. Honor your seniors. It even tells you to honor the young. I know in today's culture, it's like, honor what? If you deserve it, if I feel like you deserve it. Who said you deserve the honor that you've received? Why don't you extend to somebody what God said do? Not what you feel like doing because you major in the spirit of offense and you so offended you can't honor nobody. Step outside of that. Say, I'm going to choose to do things God's way. And watch, you're going to get God's results. I'm going to honor and love my mama. That's what I'm going to do. Get up.
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6: 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I don't want to look. I'm scared what it looks like. I took the bandage off, and I assured her that the wound was healing fine.
5: Woo, that part was so scary. Now let's get to the physical therapy. My physical therapist, Pat, is in the building. Hey, Pat.
7: Hello, how are you?
5: Better now that you took care of me.
7: Yeah.
5: Pat came to my house and made me do exercises that I didn't feel I was even capable of. His favorite saying was, give me 10 more. You got 10 more. You can do this. You can do this. And you really proved that I could. Thank you so much.
7: You're welcome so much.
5: So listen, family, if you find yourself having surgery and you need some skill care, call Always Best Care at 267-909-922. 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

0: the small things.
1: God can.
0: God can do all things.
2: That was Kirk Franklin with All Things on Get Up Mornings. And y'all, he's still with us in the building right now. Hey, Kirk.
1: Yes.
2: So what's next for you? Speaking of continuing to share, what's next?
1: Well, you know, this album is going to be just a very unique process for me because, again, it's two styles of Kirk in one project. I've never done anything like this before. And so it's going to be unique trying to market and trying to promote and to try to communicate it, is because it's going to be two different stories from one person. And so that's going to take a lot of work. It's going to be a lot of level of intentionality just to be able to make sure that the narrative is correct. And so these next 2 months are going to be really, really, really full of that. And we'll see what God's plan is for what's next after that. But these next 2 months, this is it.
2: Yeah.
3: Kirk.
2: Yeah.
3: Dog, watching you at the Stellars, being on all those sets with you at Sunday Best, and I know how hard you are on yourself and like rereading the lines and doing it again. You were so comfortable. You were having fun with the audience. The audience was out there saying, Kirk, I was so proud of you.
1: Wow.
3: If I could say that.
1: Wow. Wow, yeah. Wow, man, that's very humbling because, I mean, you know, this is what you do in your sleep, you know, and to be able to, you know, get a compliment like that from you, it's just, I'm just really grateful for any growth that you've seen in me, man, you know, because I'm quite sure that we all can attest. It's something about when you hit your 50s.
2: Yes.
1: That you really do have a, I'm trying to find the Christian way of saying, I don't care.
3: I don't care. Yeah. No more.
1: Yeah.
3: Erica got it.
1: Yeah. It's something happens in your 50s. It's like, if you with me, you with me good. But if you not, I'm so good.
2: I'm okay.
1: I'm still, it's like, I'm really, really, really good. And, and that level of comfortability allows you to walk in spaces and not have a certain level of weight on you where you're freer to make mistakes or fail or to try to just be you. And so I'm very comfortable. You know, I'm 5'5", but I got 7-foot energy.
2: Come on now. Listen, I think the next thing we want from Kirk is your workout regimen and your diet.
3: You're not playing.
2: Listen, Bill Warren says it's two people. It's the healthiest in our whole industry. Yolanda and Kirk Franklin.
3: Absolutely.
2: It's a great example to set. And we just appreciate so much about you and the example that you have laid for so many artists and entrepreneurs too, just in gospel, because you don't just do music. You do so much more. You know, the festival. Is Exodus going to come back? Will we get more of that?
1: We are trying to work it through. You know, is that Exodus kind of ran into some of the challenges that all of us are happening in the genre, that, you know, once you do two or three festivals, who else do you continue to call? You know, mm-hmm. So we've got to be able to continue to, you know, to build up artists that can sell tickets,
2: yes,
1: you know,
2: yes.
1: And so we're trying to find new ways and new spaces how to introduce new talent.
2: Yeah.
1: But

0: still allow people a ticket price to be able to come out where they feel excited to want to spend the money. So you know, it's the ebb and flow of the business of it.
1: Yes.
0: But we are feeling very hopeful after leaving Charlotte and after seeing that there's a little tap on the door for energy for more.
1: For sure.
0: We just have to make sure that we're trying to do the best we can to package it. And so, is that Exodus is not over. Den of Kings is not over. We have been very excited about the response of both. We're trying to do our due diligence in how to be able to make sure that it's sustainable.
1: Kirk Franklin, ladies and gentlemen, the new single is called Thank You for Everything, featuring Karen Clark Sheard. Make sure you download it and stream it today. Matter of fact, just make Kirk Franklin Day. Just listen to all Kirk all day long.
0: You ain't got to do that.
1: Ladies and gentlemen, don't do that. Just, yeah, they do all day. It's Kirk Day. We listening to Kirk, streaming Kirk all day long. Thank you for being with us. We appreciate you.
0: I appreciate you. Thank you, Griff.
2: Love you, man.
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3: Hallelujah. Come on, just put some sweet words of worship in the atmosphere with me. Come on, let's pull on heaven and get what we need from him tonight. Come on, pull on heaven with me. Come on, let your worship rise in this atmosphere. Come on, right there. Come on. 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
3: All right, Cheryl, what are we talking about today?
4: All right, last week we were laughing about mispronounced words, you know, common words that we mispronounce. I don't want to just say in our culture because
3: a lot of people do.
4: Well, in our culture. And we can, but one word that gets under my crawl is irregardless.
5: Under my crawl is a special little thing.
4: Irregardless. Right. Well, it's under my skin. I don't know. It kind of unnerves me. Irregardless. When people say irregardless, right? Or it's what I'm supposed to do. And we will shorten a word, honey, in a second. And then people who don't like pronounce SHR and they'll say scrimp instead of shrimp or screet.
5: Oh, Atlanta.
3: Scrimp is
5: screet. Screet and scraw.
4: Screet.
5: Right. Drink out that scraw.
4: Scraw.
5: Yeah. That's the South, depending on where you are. In
3: or
5: the South.
3: LA, people say gyro instead of euro.
5: Yeah, but you can say, I hear gyro, gyro, gyro.
4: Gyro.
5: Just depending where you're from. Gyro is definitely wrong. Gyro is that thing that's kind of like kaleidoscope.
4: And I think that's what we say in D.C., gyro.
5: Y'all do.
3: Yeah. And people put an X in espresso.
4: Oh, yeah, espresso.
3: Espresso. Mm-hmm. Espresso. There's no...
4: Yeah, espresso.

0: is it, Griff?
1: Substitute is a real word, oh, but yeah. I say
0: substitute.
2: We love you so much.
0: In the country,
2: what
0: are
2: some words that we all kind of mispronounce? 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
0: That's good.
1: Amber.
0: They say watermelon. Watermelon. They only put the T. Watermelon.
2: All right. Mispronounced words today. 877-242-2426. We listen and we don't judge.
1: We're gonna laugh, but we're not judging you.
0: No, okay, that's good. Yeah.
2: Mispronounced way. Words. 877-242-2426. 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
3: What are some mispronounced words? Let's go to Carl in Atlanta. Hey, Carl, what is a frequently mispronounced word?
4: Well, especially when they're reading the scripture and it got the word sword in it. It gets on my nerves when they say
5: Erica say sword. Erica say sword with a W. I don't even correct her no more.
3: You let the man finish talking? Because this ain't your call. Your name ain't Carl.
4: Annoying. That is just annoying.
3: Sword of the spirit.
5: That's what Erica say. Strong with a W, too.
3: Okay, come on, prostate. Thank you for calling, Carl.
5: No, Carl. You be mad, Carl. You could be mad, Carl.
4: It's very easy just to say sword. Yeah. But there's a sword. I mean, I'm talking about sometimes it's
6: a sword. It's a sword of the spirit.
5: Thank you, Carl.
4: Erica, you know I love you, right?
3: I do. I love you, too.
5: Carl,
3: thank you for
5: calling.
3: Carl,
5: you ain't got to love her. She going to bring up prostate because I'm eating prostate.
3: I'm going to knock you in a minute, Griff. Okay, let's go to the next caller.
4: All right, bye-bye.
3: Bye. All right, we got Rob in Houston on the line. Hey, Rob, what's a frequently mispronounced word?
7: Good morning. Listen, when you receive a birth certificate, is that the word?
3: Come on, man.
7: Oh, and please be more specific in the way you say.
3: Oh God,
5: man.
8: Pacific is good.
5: Man.
3: Pacific drives me insane. Spa, spa. Thank you for calling, sir.
7: Yes, ma'am. Good morning. Y'all have a great day.
5: 877-242-2426. It's time for the Get Up Poll. Let's go to Georgia, where Praise in the Park is October 3rd, and talk to Aaliyah. Aaliyah, what is a frequently mispronounced word that y'all say in your family?
9: Hello, hello. How y'all doing today?
3: Doing
5: awesome.
3: Good.
9: I can't say it's just my family, but my husband is from the South as well. And just a couple of them, especially February, ask, and library.
8: Library.
3: Library. Always going to be A and
5: library. With
8: library.
5: With, like strawberry.
9: Because
5: yeah.
9: Why are we saying axe? It's not axe.
8: With
9: it's
8: the
9: ass. Ass.
3: I asked you. Lord,
8: I
3: got
8: to slow down to say ask.
3: Right. Yeah. Me too. Yeah. Me too. Pray for us, sis. Pray for us. Thank you for calling.
9: I will. Y'all have a blessed day.
3: Tisha in Detroit is on the line. Hey, Tisha, what is a frequently mispronounced word?
5: What up, y'all?
10: What up, doll? What up, doll? What up, doll? So, I just want to know, can we say the word fathom and not phantom of the opera is coming?
8: Phantom.
10: It is not phantom. It's not. Not unless we're going to the opera. I want to say fathom. Okay?
3: Fathom.
10: Okay.
3: I love it. Thank you for calling.
8: Phantom with an N.
10: Okay.
5: Let's go to North Carolina and talk to Rihanna. Rihanna, what is a word that your family or people you know mispronounce all the time, girl?
11: Listen, I have three of them, actually. One is because I'm a teacher. It bothers me so bad. The kids be like, I ain't do nothing. I ain't eating. You mean I didn't even?
3: I ain't eating.
11: I ain't eating.
3: I mean, it's all one word. We just mash it all together.
8: Right.
3: I mean,
11: exactly. I'm like, what did you say?
3: I love her so much. Thank you for calling, sis.
11: No problem. Have a good one.
5: You don't even know. My right. mother pronounced Chicago. So I was 18 till I was
8: saying Chicago.
5: Illinois people told me, you saying, what? Where your mama will live? Chicago.
3: Get in the car and go very car, but you'll never make it to Chicago.

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1: It has been an amazing day, but before we go, you know what we got to do. We got to cover you with prayer. Lord Jesus, I thank you for everybody under the sound of my voice, Father. I thank you for letting them feel your presence and know just who you are. Help them to trust your word, Lord God, and to chase after you with everything they've got. God, I thank you that you are a God who supplies, who restores, who redeems, who vindicates, who validates, Lord Jesus. And I thank you for the victory in every area of their life. Satan, I bind you. You have no place, power, or authority. You won't trick, you won't deceive, you won't steal, you won't manipulate the people of God today. And we are all children of God, all created in his image. Father, I pray that they choose you on purpose, choose you, choose to know you, choose to trust you. In Jesus' mighty name I pray. Thank God. Amen.
0: Amen. All right, y'all.
1: Amen and amen. All right, y'all. Enjoy the rest of your weekend, everybody, and join us back here next weekend, and we'll be faith walking,
0: love talking,
1: 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Bye, everybody.
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4: Hey, Lady B.
3: Okay, you were the one to come to my house and take my bandage off. 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
4: 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As soon as I got there, introduced myself, she's like, I know the bandage has to come off today. I don't want to look. I'm scared what it looks like. I took the bandage off, and I assured her that the wound was healing fine.
3: Woo, that part was so scary. Now let's get to the physical therapy. My physical therapist, Pat, is in the building. Hey, Pat.
5: Hello, how are you?
3: Better now that you took care of me.
5: Yeah.
3: Pat came to my house and made me do exercises that I didn't feel I was even capable of. His favorite saying was, give me 10 more. You got 10 more. You can do this. You can do this. And you really proved that I could. Thank you so much.
5: You're welcome so much.
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11: 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I don't want to look. I'm scared what it looks like. I took the bandage off, and I assured her that the wound was healing fine.
10: Woo, that part was so scary. 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Hey, Pat.
12: Hello, how are you?
10: Better now that you took care of me.
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10: 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You can do this. And you really proved that I could. Thank you so much.
12: You're welcome so much.
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1: Okay, you were the one to come to my house and take my bandage off. 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
2: 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I don't want to look. I'm scared what it looks like. I took the bandage off, and I assured her that the wound was healing fine.
1: Woo, that part was so scary. Now let's get to the physical therapy. My physical therapist, Pat, is in the building. Hey, Pat.
3: Hello, how are you?
1: Better now that you took care of me.
3: Yeah.
1: Pat came to my house and made me do exercises that I didn't feel I was even capable of. 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You got 10 more. You can do this. You can do this. And you really proved that I could. Thank you so much.
3: You're welcome so much.
1: So listen, family, if you find yourself having surgery and you need some skill care, call Always Best Care, 267-909-924. 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

0: got you covered. 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
3: You know who I can't stand? 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
6: Hello, how are you?
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6: You're welcome so much.
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6: Yo, what's the deal? This is yours truly, DJ Jazzy Jeff, and you are checking out my main man on the ones and twos, DJ Jay Ski. It sounds like he's on the 3s, 4s, 5s, and 6s. That's how good he is. Check him out. DJ J

one. 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
1: 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I'm in a rock.

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0: straight up. I can't wait. It's going to be a great season. I'm going to pay these bills. We're coming right back. It's the Romance Heart Show. We in the mix this Labor Day weekend. 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

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So far, I hope you like rap songs. 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

0: 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My man DJ Touchtone in the Basement Party's up next, followed by DJ Tactics with Classic Spins Part 2 on this Labor Day next weekend. 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I see you when I see you. Peace.
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6: You know who I can't stand? I can't stand Top Dog. Every time I turn on the radio, I hear him. Now he's on TV. I turned on the TV. I seen a commercial on my TV. He got billboards up everywhere. You can't get away from him. He on the sides of buses. He's everywhere. Now he's sponsoring stuff. You seen it coming down the timeline. Can't get away from him. We get it. Then the guy on the radio. I really hate him. His voice is irritating. It drives me crazy. I be driving. I be trying to snatch the radio out the car when he come on. He irritates me. Then my kids, he got my kids in it. My kids walking around talking about they gonna bite me. Then my dog, looking at him funny like, I'm ready to get rid of you too. Get away from me.

same weekend in the city. And the only thing we're working on is this hit. Now, let's get back to the music on The Real Sound of Philadelphia. 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
2: You know who I can't stand? I can't stand Top Dog. Every time I turn on the radio, I hear him. Now he's on TV. I turned on the TV. I seen a commercial on my TV. He got billboards up everywhere. You can't get away from him. He on the sides of buses. He's everywhere. Now he's sponsoring stuff. 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We get it. Then the guy on the radio, I really hate him. His voice is irritating. It drives me crazy. I be driving, I be trying to snatch the radio out the car when he come on. He irritates me. Then my kids, he got my kids in it. My kids walking around talking about they gonna bite me. 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Get away from me.

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0: hurt nobody. We just two stepping to the left, two stepping to the right. Inside of our No Work, All Play, Labor Day mixed weekend. Right here, Classics 107.9, the real sound of Philadelphia with me, the heavy hitter, Bent Rock, doing what I do. Big up to, of course, DJ Tactus doing his thing, Romance doing his thing, Jay Ski, KW Griff. Big up to Touchstone, all the people who move and shake right here on Classics. Coming back, Brass Construction, The Tramps, GQ, Astrid and Simpson, and a whole lot more right here on Classics 107.9.
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0: There you have it, as we conclude the No Work All Play Labor Day Mix weekend. It comes to a close right here on Classics 107.9, The Real Sound of Philadelphia, with me, the heavy hitter Ben Rock. My time is done. I'll be back. I'll be filling in for Shayla on Labor Day Monday, and of course the Midday Cafe. Don't forget the Midday Cafe every day at 12 noon. At DJ Bent Rock on the IG, Bent Rock on Facebook. Manuel Glenn coming up next as we kick back with him right here on Classics 107.9.
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3: You know who I can't stand? I can't stand Top Dog. Every time I turn on the radio, I hear him. 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He on the sides of buses. He's everywhere. Now he's sponsoring stuff. 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His voice is irritating. 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He irritates me. 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He got my kids in it. 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Get away from me.

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It's a soulful Labor Day weekend Sunday night, and we're shouting out our own Lady B. Happy birthday, Lady B, from yours truly and all of us here at Classics 107.9. Patti LaBelle said it best, love, need, and want you, B. Keep perspirations in the background. I'll give all my love and the real sound of Philadelphia to each and every one of you. I'll take it from here. The night side belongs to me. Tina Marie's coming up, Shalimar and Zap 2. 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

0: the song you used to dance with a broom to when you were supposed to be sweeping the steps. We're taking you back on the real sound of Philadelphia. 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
1: Really been a long time, you know. Remember that night? You remember.

0: She's the queen of blue-eyed soul, Tina Marie Portuguese. Love. Shouting out everyone at the City Winery tonight. UGO, getting it on and getting it in. That's what's up. So is this. Classics.
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2: The reality is every generation experiences a technology powerful enough to change society. Transistor radios were replaced by boomboxes. 8-track tapes were replaced by cassettes, cassettes by discs. Landlines were replaced by cell phones. Television was replaced by cable, then satellite. Now everybody is streaming. However, this generation will inherit the first technology that can imitate thought itself. And all of us must decide how we will embrace artificial intelligence. AI is the first technology that will require us to set moral parameters for its usage. We must now decide what AI should be allowed and what should be prohibited. We must decide what happens to creativity, labor, truth, privacy, empathy, and democracy, and who will benefit. What will we require to remain uniquely human?
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0: 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If you have questions or concerns, talk with your healthcare provider. 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

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This hour's sing-along. Sometimes you want to go where everybody knows your name. 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Now that's a classic. Here's another one. 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